0: Hi, Jessica. This is Delilah. What can I do for you?
1: Hi, Delilah. I am a big fan. I have been listening to your show since I was little, and I recently moved halfway across the country away from my mother, and I was hoping you could dedicate a song to her, because when we listen to the Delilah show, it's like we're in the same room together.
0: So what has led you across the country away from your mama bear? And I don't mean to make you cry, but...
1: No, it's okay. I actually took a job teaching, and so I moved away from home to spread my wings and get some new experiences.
0: How old are you?
1: I'm 25.
0: So that wing spreading thing, that finding yourself, that changing the world for good, that blessing other people thing, it's great. But as a mama, I know how her heart is breaking.
1: I know. And I miss her so much. But we make it work. We talk on the phone. And she's been my rock forever. And it's hard being away, but I know she's still here. And, you know, listening to your show just kind of gives us that peace of mind that even though we can be miles away, the sky is still the same from where we look at it, and it's like we're close even though.
0: And the Delilah show is there.
1: Yes.
0: So you can look up at the moon and you can listen to the Delilah show. So what grade will you be teaching?
1: I'm actually a resource room teacher for special education, and I teach in elementary.
0: Of course you do, because you've got a heart as big as the universe.
1: Oh, thank you.
0: I can just tell by your voice that you are a sweet, sweet, sweet young lady who has so much compassion for others.
1: Well, thank you. I definitely am blessed to be where I am, and I love what I do.
0: All right. I will play a song for your mom and for everybody who is spreading their wings, but thank you for caring, especially about kids with disabilities.
1: Yeah, thank you, and God bless you.
0: The Lord bless you, honey, and keep you safe, and just let everything you do just be a blessing to others.
1: Thank you, I will.

0: Tonight's Delilah's Dilemma is from Susan, who feels stuck. She says, "Dear Delilah, I feel like I'm stuck. I just got married for the second time this past summer. My husband is a good man to me and both my daughters from my first marriage. We had been dating for many years before finally marrying. My husband was relocated to Eastern Europe for his work. This was a good career move. All of us, including his kids, were accepting of the challenges ahead. Little did we know this would be such a difficult time. His children live with their mom, but are excited to spend entire summers abroad. My oldest daughter is graduating college next year. My 19-year-old was all set to come with us, but now she's hesitating because she's fallen in love with a very nice man. I'm torn. I've already quit my job and found employment abroad, but leaving my daughters is weighing on my heart. I promised my husband to be by his side for better or for worse. He is alone there waiting for me to join him after New Year's. He has no one there with him and does not even speak their language. I want to fulfill my promise and be the wife that I promised to be, but at the same time, I want to be a good mother to my daughters, whom I just won back from their father. What do I do? How do I fulfill so many promises and responsibilities? I see sadness on my daughters' faces. Please help me. From Susan." Susan, I will have my words for you coming up next. 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

Tonight's Delilah's Dilemma is from Stuck Susan, who got married and her husband has been transferred overseas. And she is torn between wanting to stay here with her daughters and wanting to go be with her husband. Here's what I would say, Susan. If your daughters were 9 and 10 or 11 and 12, 13, 14, I would say you need to stay here until they're done with school. But Susan, they're done with school. They're adults now. They are not children. They are adults. Your job as a mama bear is to raise them to adulthood where they can be fully functioning human beings. It sounds like you've done an excellent job doing that, as one daughter is graduating from college and the other is falling in love with a very nice young man. So what do? You follow the commitment you made to your husband and the promise you made in your heart, and you live your life. That's why God invented airplanes. You can still fly back and forth to see your daughters. You can Skype. You can talk on Facebook. You can stay in communication every single day. So you've quit your job. You have a job waiting. You have a husband waiting. Go. Fly. Live your life fully and let your daughters do the same. You have fulfilled your responsibility to them by raising them to adulthood. And now they get to choose their life path, and you can still be a part of that. But you're not a mom to a couple of little girls anymore.

0: keeping you company all night long. I am here to play your favorite love songs, to play your requests and your dedications, to share your Delilah dilemmas, where you write to me with your problem and I pry into your business and then I give you my best advice. I'm not a counselor. I'm not a therapist. I'm not a doctor. I never graduated from college. So that said, my advice is just that. It's just my thoughts. It's my advice. You don't have to agree with me. That's the beautiful thing about the world that we live in. We can disagree with people and still love them. Did you know that? Hard to believe if you watch social media or watch the news, because the last 5 or 10 years, it feels like if somebody disagrees with you or if you disagree with them, it's okay to dislike them, to stop loving them. Not okay. So when we do a Delilah dilemma and I share my thoughts, that's all it is. It's just my opinion or my advice, and it usually comes from a place of, yep, been there, done that, got the t-shirt, made that mistake. But every night we get together and share our hearts. I try very much to help you to feel better than before you tuned into the show. I want to give you a virtual hug if you're hurting. I want to be your friend if you're lonely or lost. I am here to help you feel very connected tonight and every night. Thank you for joining me. 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

0: Hi, good evening. Welcome. This is Delilah, who's with me on the phone line.
1: Hi, Delilah. This is Rim. How are you this evening?
0: I'm wonderful. How are you?
1: I'm doing great. I have listened to you for years, and this is my first chance to call in.
0: Welcome aboard. What can I do for you tonight?
1: I would like to dedicate a song to someone who has just made my life complete for the last 4.5 years. We actually work together 7 days a week, 24 hours a day, and have been together for a little over 4 years.
0: How is it you're together 7 days a week, 24 hours a day?
1: We're insurance adjusters, and my job changed about 1.5 years ago, and I work out of town a lot, so I travel all over the country. So they left their job, and now we travel together and are seldom apart, and it just makes it better every day.
0: And you don't get on each other's last nerve?
1: Absolutely not. Absolutely not. One's having a bad day, the other one's having a good day, and vice versa, and it just never stops getting better.
0: And what's the name of

some radio shows, when you tune in, try to get you riled up. They want to take a moral stand. They want to make a point. We don't want to do that. I don't have a point to make. We want to be sympathetic and encouraging. We want you to feel warm and welcomed each and every night.

0: myself.
1: Hi, Kayla. Welcome aboard. How is your autumn going thus far?
2: It's going great, Delilah. I just wanted to throw something out there. It's my mom's 46th birthday.
1: Happy birthday to Mama.
2: And I just remember growing up listening to you with her, and she has taught me to be the mother to my little boy, everything that I need to know. And she has worked so hard. She works two jobs right now. She does everything. And so I just got home from her birthday dinner, and I just wanted to come on here and talk to you and just tell her on the radio how grateful I am to have her as my mom.
1: Listen to you getting all emotional here, getting up in the feels. Tell me one of your favorite simple memories, not the big Disneyland, you know, not the big vacations. One of your sweet, simple, pure memories of mom.
2: When she stepped in for the father-daughter dance at my wedding, he was my dad growing up, and she did that for me.
1: Now I'm getting emotional.
2: Yes, she's always been my rock, my best friend. We do everything. We even eat lunch together at work every day. So she's truly my best friend. I just want her to know that.
1: I am going to say bless you for having such a sweet friendship with your mom. And I'm going to play a song for you.
2: Thank you.
1: You have a great night.
2: You too. Thank you.

0: the other day, I was talking with a young man who is part of an elite force. And they were practicing, they were doing drills, he and the other members of his elite force. And I said, what happens when you're out? He said, what do you mean? I said, well, what happens when you're practicing if, you know, one of you in this training is out, is hit or called out? He goes, no, it's not the way it works. When you're practicing, when you're preparing, you never practice for failure. You always imagine success. I said, really? He said, yeah. Tests have been done, psychological tests have been done. And when people rehearse failure in their mind, guess what they do in real life? And I thought, oh my word, that is brilliant. I'm going to stop that and start retraining my thought process to only imagine the best. Only rehearse in your mind, in your imagination, the very best scenarios. Don't ever practice for failure, okay? I'll be back with songs to help you in your imagination coming right up. You're listening to Delilah.
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0: Carrie, what can I do for you?
1: Well, I was wondering if you could play a song for my boyfriend to let him know how much he means to me. He's just a great guy, and I had such a rough week last week, and he was there for me, and I was really mean to him, and I just want him to know that he means the world to me.
0: Okay, so he's a great guy. He's good to you. You were having a tough week. Why were you mean to him?
1: Well, oh boy. Do you have a minute?
0: Yeah, I don't understand this. If somebody's good to you and loves you and is there for you and supportive to you, why would you be mean to him? Why not be mean to whoever's hurting you?
1: Well, that's the hard thing, because there was nobody that was hurting me. At work, I had gotten a needle stick, and I had a scare of, hepatitis and HIV, and I was just really scared, and I was on some medication that didn't make me feel very well. And on top of that, then I went to my doctor, and, a different doctor, and found out that I have to have surgery. And there was nobody that I could be mad at. And, of course, I wasn't mad at him, but I think he took the brunt of I think, my anger and my emotions. I didn't know how to get them out, and I wasn't very nice to him, but...
0: So you were scared?
1: Yeah, yeah.
0: But, and that fear turned into anger, as it often does.
1: Yeah.
0: And then you got to find some place to dump it, and so there he was.
1: Yeah, but he took it like a trooper. I mean, he didn't walk away from me at all, and, he stayed there, and he told me, if there's anything I needed, he would be there, and, I didn't scare him away, but, of course, I feel much better now, that I've had time to let things sink in, but... I just wanted him to know how sorry I was, and that in the future, if things like that happen, I will try to reroute my anger so he doesn't get all of it, or any of it.
0: And what's his name?
1: His name's Michael.
0: Well, good luck to both of you. I pray that you get good news from the doctor soon.
1: Thank you very much.

0: ask you this. When people are around you, do they walk away feeling infused, feeling empowered, feeling filled with love and joy and hope? Or do they walk away feeling downtrodden, sad, beat up because of all the negativity? I've got two new friends, two young men that live in my community that have had really tough lives and made really stupid choices. And as a result, they have ended up homeless. But they're trying to make good choices, going to AA and turning their life around. And I spend a lot of time talking to them and sharing with them and helping them out. But one thing I noticed is whenever I'm around them, there's so much negativity they share that after like 10 minutes, I just feel wrung out. And I finally said, guys, listen. Listen to yourselves. Your life is turning around, and yet all I hear is negativity. Where's the joy? Where's the gratitude? Ask yourself, when you're around others, do they feel blessed? Do they feel enriched and enlightened by how much love flows from you? Or do they feel saddened or angry or frustrated by how much negativity you pour out? I hope tonight you are pouring out love. We'll be back. You're listening to Delilah.
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0: Hi, good evening. Welcome to the Delilah Show. Who is this?
1: Hi, Delilah. It's Giovanna.
0: Ooh, what a pretty name. What can I do for you tonight?
1: I want to share a story with you. And the story goes back to 2010 when my husband asked me to be his girlfriend. And I said yes. We had just gone out of work. I got in the car. And, of course, you were on the radio. And the song that...

0: Well, thank you for letting me be a part of the soundtrack of your marriage, of your life.
1: Thank you.
0: Would you like to hear Colby tonight?
1: Yes.
0: I will play that for you. You two have a blessed, blessed evening. Thank you for calling. Thank you for sharing your love story.
1: Thank you, Delilah. Thank you for all the beautifulness that you bring in.
0: Thank you, honey. You have a great night.
1: You too.

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They think there's nothing I can do. What can I do? I'm too broke. I'm too young. I'm too old. I'm too whatever to make a difference. You can make a difference in your little corner of the world. There's so many things you can do to make a difference. Today, make a decision to make

0: Robin, welcome. How can I help to make your night better?
1: First off, I just wanted to tell you that I think you have a very nice show.
0: Well, thank you.
1: You're welcome. I just wanted you to play a song, if you could, for me. I'm really kind of down and feeling low, and I just broke up with my fiancé about a month ago, and we went together for 8 years, and we were engaged almost 2 years. And things just weren't working out. He didn't want to commit to a wedding date, and there were a lot of things that just weren't going right, and I just decided to get out of the relationship and try and move on with my life.
0: Well, I know it's very painful for you right now, Robin, and after 8 years, you're probably very lonely, but I hope you know if he was that noncommittal, you did the right thing.
1: No, it took me a while to do it, but I finally got the guts up, and I said, that's it. See ya.
0: You know, I got a call from a lady one time who spent 22 years waiting for a man to commit, and he walked out one day and said, you know, I told you I wasn't ready.
1: Oh.
0: Over half of her life was spent with somebody who was never fully committed to her.
1: Oh, my.
0: And you deserve somebody who loves you completely and totally and who will be committed to you.
1: Well, that's another thing. I mean, I never got compliments, but, you know, I'd cook a big dinner. I'd never get any kind of like, oh, this is great. It's just like, okay. And I never got complimented on my looks. And I just had it with him. So I want to find someone else better.
0: And you will.
1: I hope so.
0: That but in works. The meantime, your heart's hurting.
1: Yes, it is.
0: Because you got to heal from the past, and you got to mourn the loss of the relationship, and you got to get ready to move forward.
1: Yes, yeah, like going through a divorce.
0: Yes, it is. It's very much like that. So take a deep breath. Know that the pain's not going to go away right away, but know that you made a good choice for yourself and for your future.
1: All right, Delilah, can you find me a song to play?
0: I'm sure I can.

0: Do you know what one of the sweetest pleasures in the world is? One of, at least for me, the sweetest pleasures I have ever experienced. It's doing something that changes someone else's life for good. It's doing something kind for another person that can never repay you. If you're doing something kind for someone that can repay you, that will pay it back, that's more of a business deal than a kindness. It truly is. You're entering into a business negotiation. But when you do something kind for someone who can never, ever repay you, the joy that comes back to you, to your heart tenfold for that, that is sweet. I am here each and every night to encourage you to do that kind of kindness, to do those kind things for others who can never, ever, ever, ever repay you. And trust me, if you do that, the joy will come back to you tenfold. You're listening to Delilah.
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22: 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You'll be glad you did.

0: Rorick, what can I do for you?
1: My girlfriend and I are kind of like breaking up. She's moving out of state. And I think it's partly because I never told her that I loved her. And that's what I kind of wanted to call you guys for, because I know she listens to you guys. And I thought I would say I love you not just to her, but so the whole nation could hear it.
0: What's your girlfriend's name?
1: Laura.
0: And Laura is moving out of state for a job, for school, for what?
1: I think she's just abandoning me. I think
0: just to get away from you.
1: I think that's pretty
0: just
1: much it.
0: Just because you're an emotionally unavailable guy who's never opened up and said, yes, I love you, I need you, I want you in my life. She's saying, fine with you, I don't need you anyway.
1: You hit it pretty much on the head.
0: Wow. How long have we been dating?
1: I've been dating her for about 3 months, pretty seriously, but I've known her for a year.
0: So if I were you, I would be calling her up saying, okay, do you want to meet my parents? Do you want to go out to a really nice dinner?
1: I've tried that. I'm still working on it. I think I can try to convince her. I mean, I got less than a week, though, and then she's pretty much gone. So I better go into overdrive.
0: Yeah, you need to kick it into high gear, Rorick. So would you like to pass along any advice to men who are tongue-tied and who can't say, I love you, I need you, I adore you, I want to wake up next to you, I want to hold you, I want to smell your hair and kiss your face and spend forever just with you and nobody else but you?
1: The advice that I give them is saying the words are not as bad as the consequences, which is they're leaving.
0: Big price to pay.
1: Big price.

0: many nice people have been leaving the sweetest comments. Oh my gosh. The sweetest comments on social media, especially on my TikTok post. I did a TikTok post, I don't know, a week or so ago while I was making applesauce. And so many of you are writing, saying, bring so much comfort back to me as it did when I was a child. And now I'm crying, going back to my bedroom in 10th grade when people would call in and you would play the most perfect song for them. C-Dub commented, I always thought of you with dark hair. C-Dub, I have dark hair naturally. I just discovered L'Oreal box number 9 about, I don't know, 30, 40 years ago. And it's been my best friend once a month ever since. Thank you for being here with us tonight. 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

0: Hi, is this Risa?
1: This is she. Hi, how are you?
0: Risa, I'm good. What can I do for you?
1: Well, Delilah, I was wondering if you could play a song for my boyfriend. Well, not my boyfriend right now, but for Fred.
0: Okay, tell me about this guy that you want to be your beloved but isn't right now.
1: Well, he is my beloved, but we're not together right now because a couple of weeks ago he decided that things would never work out between the two of us and that we came from such different places that someday things wouldn't work out. So he decided it was time to break up, and he's wrong.
0: How can you say he's wrong if he's saying that I don't feel like we're going to be happy in the future and I don't want to continue in this relationship? Then what he's telling you is he doesn't see himself in a long-term relationship with you. You are wonderful,
1: definitely.
0: And you deserve somebody that wants to make this work no matter what.
1: You're right.
0: Will this keep us away from a pint of Ben and Jerry's tonight?
1: Oh, I don't do that.
0: Oh, good.
1: Go outside and run.
0: Good for you. Good for you, Risa. You have a good night.

We are here to talk to you, to listen to you, to encourage you, to reach for your dreams, to have the courage and the faith to leap if need be, trusting that God will give you wings. Thanks for joining me tonight.

0: Hi, good evening. Welcome to the Delilah Show. Who is this?
1: Hi, this is Anella.
0: Pretty name. Welcome to the Delilah Show. What can I do for you?
1: I was hoping you could play a song for me and my husband. It's our 4th year wedding anniversary.
0: And what's his name?
1: Paul.
0: And what song can I help you celebrate? You don't get the anniversary song, the Fred Flintstone world famous anniversary song, until you made it 10 years. But for 4 years, I will play a sweet song for you.
1: Okay, perfect. Thank you.
0: Is there a song that you would love to hear?
1: No, we were hoping you would pick one out for us.
0: All right, I will do that. And it sounds like you're driving, but when you get home, have a nice slow dance.
1: Thank you so much. Oh, this is so much to us.
2: Thanks a lot.

0: Earlier, I was mentioning that I did a post, I don't know, a week or so ago on TikTok about the meaning of my name and how I ended up with the name Delilah. Because, yes, it is my real name, the name my parents gave me at birth. It's not a stage name. It's not something I took on. It's not a mantle I wear because it sounds good on the air. I think it was kind of prophetic that my folks named me that, not realizing how well it would serve me throughout my life being on the radio. But for some reason, I don't know why, that post that I made, that little video explaining my name, a lot of people have watched it. And so many of you have left really lovely, lovely comments. I am blown away by how many amazingly kind comments, the words, the memories. Sammy So Sweet says, same for me. I just don't think you realize how much you were played in all of our homes. I don't, Sammy, and it's probably a good thing I don't think about that very much, but I appreciate the kind comments. I appreciate you finding me. I appreciate you coming home. Thank you for finding me and coming home. I'll leave the lights on. You're listening to Delilah.
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0: just might. Alicia, hi. Welcome to the Delilah Show. How are you tonight?
1: I am wonderful.
0: Who's on your heart? What's on your heart tonight?
1: Oh, my husband, Rick. I wanted to get you to play a song for him.
0: Okay. Tell me about your hubby. Tell me what you want to tell him.
1: Well, we met in high school, and we were good friends. That was about 12 years ago. We were best friends, and during our senior year, we developed feelings for each other, but we didn't let each other know. I was dating some other guy when I realized him, and he started having the feelings for me, so he started dating my friends. So we graduated and separated. My heart was broken, of course. And then one day I was at work, and he drove in. And he's like, "Do you remember me?" And I'm like, "No." He didn't look a thing like himself. And he told me his name, and where I work, so many people come in that I didn't even recognize his name. So then he told me the nickname I called him back in high school. But it's about 5 years later, and we're married, and I have a stepson. So he had a previous relationship, and then we've got a little boy who's going to turn 4 soon.
0: Congratulations.
1: Thank you.
0: So it took you a little while to remember that you once cared deeply.
1: Yeah, I had been hurt a lot. So I had pretty much stopped dating. So it took a little while for him to convince me to even go out with him. We spent many hours on the phone just talking. And finally I went out with him.
0: And once you went out, was that it? Were you then together?
1: Yeah, we got married less than a year later.
0: And what does he bring into your life?
1: Oh, so much love. I don't know what I'd do without him. He's just the sweetest guy. He brings me so much joy.

0: smoothing off the rough edges of your day, helping you to relax and unwind and refocus. Every night, I want to encourage you to have an attitude of gratitude. Because when you do that, when you can count your blessings instead of looking at the problems, when you can look at a problem and see that it is an opportunity for you to grow and be the best you that you can be. See, in our society, we think that hard work, we think that overcoming obstacles is bad, and that living a life of leisure is good. But that's not true. Because your character is developed through challenges. Your gifts and talents and skills are not put to use making the world a better place when you're sitting on the front deck of a yacht sipping a martini. Well, I don't know, because I've never been rich to sit on the deck of a yacht and sip a martini. Not that I would if I could, but I'm just saying, it's through the challenges that your soul is expanded. It is through trials and tribulations that your heart is enriched. So instead of thinking that you would be so much better off if you would win the lottery and be able to just stop contributing to the world, think instead that what you've got to contribute is so important, so valuable, so wonderful. And I want to encourage you to be the best you that you can be. We'll be back. You're listening to Delilah.
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0: 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Who is this?
1: Hi, my name's Corey.
0: Hi, Corey. Who are you thinking of this evening?
1: I wanted to call and play a song for my fiance. It's our 2-year anniversary today.
0: What's your honey's name?
1: Brandon.
0: And what do you want to tell Brandon?
1: That I love him, and I'm just really excited that I got to meet him and everything. I can't even say enough about him. He's just great.
0: So what are one or two of the best qualities that Brandon has that you just cherish so much?
1: I guess one that he, you know, listens, and he, you know, we can talk about anything, and the fact that I don't have to worry about anything when I'm with him, because he, you know, just takes care of everything, I guess.
0: He's responsible. You can trust him.
1: Yes.
0: You feel at ease with him?
1: Of course, yes.
0: You can be yourself with him?
1: Oh, yeah. Definitely do that. And it's great.
0: Let me find a good song for you, too.
1: Okay, I appreciate it. Thank you.

your requests, your dedications, your favorite love songs, and more. We're here to talk to you, to listen to you, to keep you company. We are here to lift the sadness from your shoulders if you're feeling overwhelmed or burdened tonight. If you found us for the first time, welcome aboard.

0: Hi, Roger. What can I do for you tonight?
1: Hey, Delilah. We were talking about you today. I did not know you were still on the air. Can I tell you a story real quick?
0: Of course.
1: We are the class of 1992, and I have a lot of friends from middle school who we all grew up with you, but we are in our 50s, and just your help growing through the years, helping us with our romances and friendships, you know, throughout the years. But if my friends can hear me now, because we were talking about you earlier today through text messages, and I'm so ecstatic that I'm talking to you on the phone right now.
0: So how many of your friends remember being kids, falling asleep in the back of the van, mom driving home after football practice?
1: Oh my gosh, yeah.
0: And starting to pass out because the heater's on in the car and you're so warm and you hear me on the radio, especially during the holidays, playing all your favorite songs.
1: I wish I can go back and, you know, listen to you on those nights. But your help has helped us all along our path, you know, to where I'm at right now with my wife. And now we're just catching up with all my friends. It's like, wow, you know, you're part of our lives. And we all, every one of my friends remembers you.
0: And here I am, still.
1: And here you are. You're so awesome.
0: Still on the radio, still playing love songs, still tucking kids into bed at night.
1: Yes, ma'am. One of my friends mentioned today that he remembered me listening or enjoying Cyndi Lauper. I don't know if it'd be possible if you can play one of her songs. That would be really nice. And, you know, it just takes us all back.
0: Well, you have your little throwback trip down memory lane, and I will play a song for y'all.
1: Hey, it's been a delight listening to you and talking to you right now on the phone. I really do appreciate it. Thank you so much.
0: Thank you. Good night, honey.

0: The other day, I saw this little quote on Facebook. I may have shared it with you. Anytime I see something brilliant or inspiring or wicked funny, I try to share it with you on Facebook. Sometimes I can't share the really wicked funny stuff because it's totally inappropriate, and I don't want you to know what a pig or a brat I can truly be. So I have to kind of self-edit. But I saw this little quote on Facebook that says, "Everyone you meet is fighting a battle you know nothing about. Be kind." One time I was being very rude, driving in traffic like a bat out of hell, and I was trying to get someplace, and people were flipping me off and cutting me off, and they didn't understand that my daughter was having an asthma attack in the back seat, and I was trying desperately to get her to the clinic. I didn't have a cell phone. I couldn't call an ambulance to come and intervene. I had to get from point A to point B. Everyone you meet is fighting a battle you know nothing about. You don't know what they're going through. You don't know if they're battling cancer. You don't know if the love of their life just walked out the door and left them. You don't know why they're hurting or why they're irritable or why they're driving through traffic like that. So be kind. You're listening to Delilah.
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0: Hi, good evening. Welcome to the Delilah Show. Who is this?
1: Hi, you got Rick.
0: Rick, welcome aboard. What can I do for you?
1: Oh, I listen to you all the time, Delilah.
0: Thank you.
1: You're so good. You're so good, and you bring so much peace to me when I'm sitting at home. I get so lonely sometimes, and just hearing your voice brightens my day.
0: Well, now that you've made it through on the phone line, my friend, how can I brighten your night?
1: Do you think you could play a song for me?
0: What do you want to hear?
1: Well, I wanted to hear Delilah. I love that song.
0: The Plain White Tees, Hey There, Delilah, What's It Like in New York City?
1: Right, yeah.
0: Well, I'm glad you got a hold of me. Thank you for listening. Thank you for making me a part of your night. And I will play that song for you and for me.
1: Okay, thank you. Have a good night.

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0: Kathy. Thank you for calling. This is Delilah. What can I do for you tonight?
1: Hi, Delilah. I want to say happy birthday to my husband.
0: What's your hubby's name?
1: Sam.
0: And I'm not going to ask how old Sam is, but I am going to ask how long has he been your husband?
1: We've been together for 29 years.
0: Oh, good for you. So today's his birthday. When's his birthday?
1: Today is his birthday.
0: Okay. Happy birthday to your hubby. And what can I play for you?
1: Well, why don't you pick out a song for us?
0: Okay, tell me a little bit about this man that you're married to and that you've loved most of your life, so I'll find the perfect song.
1: Well, he's a good husband. He's a good father, a good provider. He's just a great guy, and I'm very happy that I've been with him for 29 years.
0: And he treats you with dignity and respect and cherishes you?
1: Absolutely.
0: You are very blessed.
1: Thank you.
0: I'll play a good song for you.
1: Thank you.

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1: We had the folks in from the Jacob Ball Wish Fund. 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
1: We had the folks in from the Jacob Ball Wish Fund. 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
1: We had the folks in from the Jacob Ball Wish Fund. 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
1: We had the folks in from the Jacob Ball Wish Fund. 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

will fade eventually. So if our time is running out, day after day, we'll make the mundane a masterpiece. Oh my, my, oh my, my love, I take one look at you, you're taking me out.

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1: We had the folks in from the Jacob Ball Wish Fund. 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
2: High temps near record highs over the next couple days. 89 today. That would be good for a record 87 on the books from 1989. We'll start out with some sunshine, then mostly sunny with highs in the upper 80s. Mainly clear tonight, down to 64. Sunny Tuesday, record high temps at 91. As we go through Tuesday night, a few clouds down to 71. Weather changes on Wednesday, mostly cloudy during the afternoon. Decent chances for showers and storms. We do need the rain, but the severe weather threats are low. Highs in the mid-80s. I'm meteorologist Byron Douglas for 104.1 WIKY.
3: A big heads up this morning for fog and mist. 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It's a beautiful morning. Absolutely gorgeous. We have 55 degrees right now at WIKY.

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1: 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Stay with me on a Monday, the 12th of October. It's 5:12. 5:12 in the morning. And we've got a couple of record-breaking days weather-wise. Got a meteorologist, Byron Douglas, on duty. And he's got the skinny right here.
2: High temps in record high territory at 89 today. We'll start out with partly sunny skies, mostly sunny during the afternoon. Mainly clear tonight, down to 64. Tuesday, sunny, record high temps at 91. Few clouds around on Tuesday night, lows will dip to 71. Wednesday, partly sunny early, then mostly cloudy with a 70% chance of showers and storms during the afternoon. Highs at 86, the severe weather threats are low.
1: There we go. Kind of glancing ahead to the weekend. I'm just kind of curious. For example, late in the week, you know, after this system, as you just mentioned, passes through. Let's talk about that. Thursday's high, 86, so that remains. Okay, then by Saturday, the high will be 62 degrees. There's the diff. Now, this morning, the big news is fog. We're at 55, dew points at 55, so when they're together, you get fog. If there's a lot of fog where you are, do let us know so we can pass the word. 812-451-2104. 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Again, 55 degrees on a gorgeous morning at WIKY.

0: 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Good morning. It is 5:21. Got a foggy morning. It's not foggy everywhere, but it might be foggy where you are. So let us know if it's extra foggy. Other than that,
1: high temps in record high territory at 89 today. We'll start out with partly sunny skies, mostly sunny during the afternoon. Mainly clear tonight, down to 64. Tuesday, sunny, record high temps at 91. Few clouds around on Tuesday night, lows will dip to 71. Wednesday, partly sunny early, then mostly cloudy with a 70% chance of showers and storms during the afternoon. Highs at 86, the severe weather threats are low.
0: 55 degrees right now at WIKY.

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1: ABC News, I'm Chuck Siebertson. The hurricane damage in the Florida Panhandle and north where its remnants moved is sometimes heavy and the stories sometimes harrowing. Like from Eric Grubbs in North Carolina, his house destroyed by a falling tree.
2: Heard the alert, I opened up the backsliding door, heard that, you know, sound you always hear about a freight train, and tried to grab the dog and got up from here. The roof started collapsing in as we were running. Bathroom was kind of the closest place.
1: Four storm deaths, many power outages being repaired. Thunderstorms from what was Tropical Storm Rachel spreading rain and wind and potential flooding across the southwestern U.S. President Trump declaring he's struck what he calls an energy ceasefire between Russia and Ukraine so they won't target oil, diesel, and gas facilities. Ukraine says it wasn't told of any deal, and soon after Trump's announcement, Russia attacked a Ukrainian power plant. Also under attack again, the main airport in Saudi Arabia's capital, Iran-backed Houthi rebels suspected. This is ABC News.
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5: From ABC News, Wall Street Now. Equities investors looking ahead to some key reports on the economy this week have lifted futures higher. The overnight readings follow a Friday that saw the Dow gaining 423 points. The S&P and NASDAQ each tacked on 0.6% to finish out last week. Regarding those economic reports, the National Association of Realtors tomorrow releases figures on existing home sales for September. On Wednesday, the Labor Department is out with the latest Consumer Price Index. Oil prices fell overnight after President Trump said Russia and Ukraine had agreed to stop attacking each other's energy facilities. Brent crude futures stood at just under $104 a barrel. AAA puts the national average gas price at $4.35 a gallon. And your local Starbucks may look a little cozier this winter. The coffee chain is redesigning some of its stores to offer softer seating, warmer interiors, and more community touches like locally inspired artwork. Jim Ryan, ABC News.
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11: Patchy fog this morning and currently no reports of traffic accidents. If you see something, call me at Star 104. Amy Adams, WIKY Traffic Watch.
12: High temps near record highs over the next couple days. 89 today. That would be good for a record 87 on the books from 1989. We'll start out with some sunshine, then mostly sunny with highs in the upper 80s. Mainly clear tonight, down to 64. Sunny Tuesday, record high temps at 91. As we go through Tuesday night, a few clouds down to 71. Weather changes on Wednesday, mostly cloudy during the afternoon. Decent chances for showers and storms. We do need the rain, but the severe weather threats are low. Highs in the mid-80s. I'm meteorologist Byron Douglas for 104.1 WIKY.
8: Currently it is 56.
13: It's kind of curious to see what's on the other side of that rain, everything midweek, so... Saturday's high, I mean, from here, Saturday's high about 62, but be nice, sunshine. But that's a fall weekend.
14: So oh, yeah.
13: Just the next couple of days, that's all we got as far as this record weather is concerned. Good morning, Amy.
11: Good morning.
13: Well, Diane, Amy, did you check your numbers?
14: Yeah, I did.
11: Yeah.
14: I'm still here.
11: Yeah, same here.
13: Well, that's your mistake. You don't, you know.
14: No, I know.
13: But here's the thing, yeah, don't check your numbers. As long as you don't check your numbers, you're a millionaire.
14: That's true.
13: It only ends when you check your numbers. Then you know.
14: Well, I didn't even have to check my numbers because it started with a D and mine started with the letter B, so I knew I was...
13: Right away. It did not reach 3 million this year. It a couple of 100,000 more than last year, so I think it was at 2.8?
11: 2.6. It was like 70,000 more than last year.
13: Okay, 70 grand more than last year. Interesting. Yeah. Well, you know, we had that last day with the rain.
14: Mm-hmm. Yeah, the crowd wasn't as bad. I shouldn't say as bad. It just wasn't as big as it was.
13: Yeah, on Saturday. So I think that might have something to do with it. And, you know, times being what they are. But still, I could work with $2.6 million. Well, half of that.
11: Right, yeah, me too.
13: All right, so far, I'm the winner.
14: And it's so funny because I was thinking about it on driving in this morning, going, you know, we're all crazy about, you know, $2.6 million. Yet when the lotto is like that, we're like,
13: right.
14: I mean, it's crazy.
13: Seriously, it is. Right now, it's $1.4 million. That's a Hoosier Lottery amount. Have you bought a ticket? It's $2.
14: Yeah, no.
13: It's $2. You know, but for the half pot, well, you know,
14: yeah,
13: that's nut club money. That's like,
11: right,
13: you know,
11: it's local.
13: It's local. Exactly.
14: Anyway, yeah, I just find it.
13: Right.
14: Really,
13: so
14: really
13: my
14: funny.
13: Ticket is in my wallet. It's secure. And
14: you're going to hang on to it.
13: $1.5 million in my wallet right now until I check my numbers.
11: Right. And the person that won the $25,000 early bird came forward, but we don't know who they are yet. So
14: okay.
13: Very wise.
14: Yes.
13: Very
14: stay
13: wise.
14: Anonymous.
13: If you ever win a large amount of money, be anonymous. Don't go running naked in the streets. It's not good.
14: No.
11: Well, there will be signs if I win. So.
13: Okay. Thank you. Today, by the way, is Columbus Day.
11: Mm-hmm.
13: It's a federal holiday. This is one of those federal holidays where, you know, every time it comes, you go, really? It is?
14: Yeah, it's like no banks, no postal delivery, right?
13: Right. No banks, no postal delivery.
14: See, even I'm not sure.
13: Indigenous Peoples Day in some areas, mm-hmm. but, you know, because, you know, Columbus is a bad guy. 20 states make today a paid holiday for state workers. Indiana and Illinois are included in that. Other states have their own unique approach. For example, Oklahoma, who has chock full of indigenous peoples now, isn't it?
14: Mm-hmm.
11: Yeah.
13: They celebrate the second Monday of October as Oklahoma Native American Day. It's unpaid. They have severally a law requiring the governor to declare a day honoring each tribe on a day chosen by that tribe.
14: Oh, all right.
13: And interesting. I had a good friend of mine in high school. He was an Ottawa from Miami. His dad was like some kind of big deal.
14: Oh, okay.
13: Delaware replaced Columbus Day altogether in 2009. Floating holiday for state workers. They can take any day off they want.
14: Yeah, well, that's nice.
13: Tennessee substituted the day for Friday after Thanksgiving, so they could have a four-day weekend. Our company did that a couple of years ago, which was wise, because why would you show up on the Friday after Thanksgiving? Like, anyone's going to do any business.
14: Like, yeah, no.
11: too full from turkey.
13: Exactly. Yeah. Exactly.
11: Mm-hmm.
13: And
11: mac and cheese.
14: Well, yeah, let's not go there.
13: All right, so no mail today. The banks are closed. The most government offices. Anything else, we'll let you know. But, I mean, school's in session as far as... Oh, wait a minute.
11: EBSC's on fall break this week.
13: It is fall break. It's mm-hmm. Warwick County. Okay, mm-hmm. Gotcha. All right, any questions, let us know. No. Any questions, call Amy.
11: Yeah. Star
13: 104. 541 now, WIKY.
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13: Good morning. It is 5:44.
14: Well, you might run into some patchy fog, otherwise partly sunny. We could break a record today with a high of 89. Right now, 56.
13: All right, as we go back in history, what is today, the 12th of October, and started its three-week run. Let's see, what year is this? 1984. Number one for 3 weeks starting today in 84, Stevie Wonder.

0: 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Stevie Wonderful. Mm-hmm. And I just called to say I love you. Started its 3-week run at number one, 1984.
1: It is, and if I'm not mistaken, I could be, but I think it's from that movie, The Woman in Red.
0: Is it? I thought, okay.
1: I'll have to check, because I think it is, but I could be wrong.
0: Right. I remember the song and vaguely remember the movie, but wasn't that, what's her name?
1: Khalilah Brock.
0: Yeah. There we go. 549 now, WIKY.
1: Well, it is going to be partly sunny this morning, then lots of sunshine, and we're going to be probably break a record today, a high of 89. Right now it's 56.
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4: So, Columbus Day.
5: Yeah, what about it?
6: What are you guys doing?
4: Celebrating Columbus Day.
7: What's your policy on Columbus Day?
4: Columbus Day. Thoughts?
8: Celebrating?
9: Yeah, I'm just working.
10: You are Columbus, and I am America. Discover me.
11: Let the show begin!
0: 534 years ago today, 534 years ago today, 1492, while Christopher Columbus slept aboard the Santa Maria, another guy spotted the Bahamas, one of the islands of the Bahamas, from the crow's nest of the Pinta.
1: Mm.
0: Columbus named the island San Salvador. Well, the king and queen of Spain had promised a reward for the first person that spotted land, so young Rodrigo there from the Pinta spotted the land, but Columbus collected the award. He told Rodrigo that the land he spotted was probably a cloud. Give me the money.
1: Yeah.
0: Probably a cloud. I guess, we have a pretty good idea now what it was like to work for Christopher Columbus.
1: Yeah.
0: Now, this is interesting. It was 95 years ago today, 1931, and this is something I've always wanted to see in person. And that is the Christ the Redeemer statue with the open arms in Rio de Janeiro.
1: Oh, yeah, that is a bucket list.
0: That's one I'd really like to see. That's one I'd like to see. And 55 years ago today, 1971, Jesus Christ Superstar opened on Broadway. Movie came out a couple of years later.
1: Yeah.
0: That was a seminal play. Very interesting. Big musical. I remember that. Let's see, what else? Faith Hill released her debut album, Take Me As I Am, and Tim McGraw said, okay. It was on this day that John Denver died in a plane crash, 1997. I remember when this happened. It was 29 years ago, and he crashed in the Pacific Ocean. He was in the San Francisco Bay, near Monterey Bay, California. He was 53 years old. He was a pilot, and from what I understand, he was an accomplished pilot. He was a good, solid pilot. And there's this there's a plane that he was on, this particular aircraft that he was on. I can't remember. Something XE, Lazy XE. I don't remember what the plane is. But every year or every other year, down here in Beaver Dam, they have a convention of these aircraft.
1: Okay.
0: And they fly from all over the country. I know this because I have a friend of mine that owns one of these planes down in Texas. And he's been there. He says, I'm going to be in Beaver Dam. Come see me. So I did. I went there. And they have all these different versions of this plane.
1: Huh.
0: And it's an experimental plane, but that doesn't really mean much. I mean, that means, it's still airworthy. It has to be. But it's classified as experimental.
1: Hmm.
0: Easy XE? XE Easy? Is that it? Got these odd wings and stuff. Anyway, the design of this aircraft, from what my friend tells me, is that in a lot of them, the gas gauge is over your right shoulder.
1: Well, that seems kind of inconvenient.
0: Yeah, and it also has a very sensitive stick.
1: Okay.
0: So if you're not used to that, if you look over and you can move the stick, and apparently that's the conventional wisdom what happened with John Denver.
1: Hmm.
0: He was low level, he checked the stick, boom, augured into the ocean. Again, he was a good pilot. The plane was a little tricky. It was his first time in the aircraft. That's what I've heard. That was the buzz they were talking about in Beaver Dam when they did that.
1: Oh, wow.
0: I wish I could remember the name of that thing. It's such a cool aircraft, though. Thing bends down. I mean, the front goes all the way down so you can get in.
1: It sounds like it's an interesting plane.
0: All right, I'm nerding out here. 5:53 now, WIKY, still to come here on the Wiki Morning Show. We have absolutely nothing to eat from Franklin Street. Thank goodness.
1: Mm-hmm.
0: It's going to take a while to recover from that. We will send you to the zoo. We're going to journey back. Mesker Park Zoo tickets on the way. And all this week in the Culture Quiz, we've got tickets to BrewBQ. Is that right? No. Metro Diner.
1: No, we don't. Yeah, Metro Diner.
0: $50 gift card to Metro Diner on Burkhardt in Evansville.
1: Well, the thing is, there's no food on Franklin Street, so we're going to feed you with something else.
0: There you go. And how much in the Wiki word?
1: $575.
0: Call straight ahead. Stand by. It's 5:54.
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3: This morning's news is brought to you by Hyundai of Evansville. From the WIKY newsroom, I'm Amy Adams. One person was killed in a shooting in Evansville Sunday night. Multiple calls regarding a large number of gunshots came into dispatch around 11 o'clock in the TP Park neighborhood. EPD says that the person died at the scene. No further information is available at this time. A surprise announcement by Pope Leo. He needs surgery. The pontiff will be undergoing the procedure to remove a nodule found on one of his lungs during a routine checkup. Here's ABC's Maggie Rudley.
4: Pope Leo breaking the news himself in St. Peter's Square, telling the crowd that doctors, during checkups, found what the Pope described as a circumscribed nodule in his lung. Now, according to medical experts, lung nodules are small, abnormal areas of tissue. They're common, can be picked up on an X-ray, and they're often caused by infection, scarring, or inflammation. Now, the Pope sounded upbeat, and just before the announcement indicated he still plans to travel to South America on a two-week trip next month. Maggie Rudley, ABC News, London.
3: A Walmart employee was arrested and charged with felony theft after he was caught taking cash from the register. Loss prevention told police that Ryan Bishop had been stealing money since October 1st. He had allegedly taken money from the register four different times, totaling just over $1,000. Bishop admitted to taking cash from the register all four times and said he did it to help pay his bills.
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3: Crews will be installing a new water main on Bakey Road from north of Morgan Avenue to Eichel Avenue. Watch for lane restrictions. The project is expected to take about 60 days. 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
5: Warmer today, partly sunny early, then mostly sunny near record high temps this afternoon in the upper 80s. Mainly clear tonight, lows will dip to 64. Record high temps on Tuesday, highs at 91. Sunny throughout, few clouds on Tuesday night, lows down to 71. Wednesday, not as hot, but will cloud up with a 70% chance of showers and storms Wednesday afternoon. Low severe weather threats with a high of 86. I'm meteorologist Byron Douglas with weather updates all day from 104.1 WIKY.
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11: Good morning, 603. 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
11: That'll help you pay your taxes after you win the, the half pot, since you've won the half pot. 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
6: We're going back to the 2000s.
11: All this week, we've got tickets to the Mesker Park Zoo. We'll do that here before 6:30. Stay right there.

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1: Good morning. It's potty.
0: It's 6:07.
1: Going to be partly sunny this morning. Now, you might run into some patchy fog. I didn't see any, but it is there. High today, 89. It's 56.
0: All right, the Wiki Word Jackpot, that continues to grow.
1: Hey, it doesn't matter if it's a holiday or not with the Wiki Word, all right? $575. All right, so you download the mobile app. You put in today's Wiki Word, watch. 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
0: Yes.
1: He loves watches, by the way.
0: I do.
1: Watch is your Wiki Word, W-A-T-C-H. It's worth $575. 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

0: 104 FM, WIKY, Ed Sheeran, Bad Habits. 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
1: Well, we are going to have some patchy fog. Other than that, we might break a record today, a high of 89, right now 56.
0: All right, around the NFL, Colts lost, right?
1: Yes, they did, to Pittsburgh, in Pittsburgh.
0: And the Bears lost, but to Green Bay, so that's kind of got you in a good mood.
1: Mm-hmm. Yeah, it was pretty fun watching that.
0: Yeah. I still couldn't figure out their uniforms, but...
1: Oh, those goofy rivalry uniforms. Yeah, and everybody's going to have them at some point in time.
0: Right.
1: And they are goofy looking.
0: And the Brewers won. There's another one for you in the win.
1: I used to live in Milwaukee. So, and Matt Vasgersian was on the pregame show, and Matt Vasgersian lived in my building.
0: Wow.
1: When I was in Milwaukee, he was the TV guy for the Brewers.
0: That's awesome. All right, and then, of course, the Guardians start tonight.
1: I know, in Tampa. That's going to be tough sledding.
0: It's all about sporty spice. All right, but one thing that we got to point out, and this is what everybody's talking about, and that's the Washington Commanders. What a screw-up that was.
1: Ugh.
0: In fact, they're already calling it one of the all-time great sports blunders. Commanders were in overtime with the Giants. They could have kicked a field goal from the 25-yard line for the win, but they ran a play instead. The clock kept ticking. Well, here's what happened next.
2: They don't have a timeout. What are they doing?
3: Oh, my goodness. They got to get up and spike it.
2: They're not going to be able to get
3: this
2: done in time.
3: It's going to
2: run out on them. The clock ran out as Daniels ran the ball. And Scadam, who says, I'll take the tie and get out of town.
1: Wow.
0: 27-27 tie. And watching the highlights, just the coach, what's his name?
1: Dan, I think it's Dan something, but he threw his headset. It was epic.
0: Now, most NFL players have Monday off, but in Washington, the command, no. You can bet they have a meeting coming up starting in about 45 minutes or so.

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1: It is going to be partly sunny this morning, and then the clouds will burn off. A high of 89, right now 56.
0: We were just talking about football, of course. I want to take just a moment. I mean, the Bears lost everything. It was all those guys in the stands dressed like Ditka.
1: Oh, yeah. It was kind of cool.
0: Late afternoon, we got word Mike Ditka had passed.
2: Mike Ditka had the rare distinction of winning a Super Bowl as a player with the Dallas Cowboys in 1972, and then in 1986 as a coach, leading the Chicago Bears to the team's only big game victory in franchise history. Ditka was famous for his competitive fire and sideline rants. After he left the NFL, the Hall of Famer became one of sport's most visible commentators. In a statement, Commissioner Roger Goodell says Iron Mike epitomized football, bringing intensity, authenticity, and an unmistakable personality to everything he did. Mike Ditka was 86. Deborah Rodriguez, ABC News.
0: You know, he also completely changed the position of tight end.
1: Oh, absolutely. Well, he's the first tight end to get into the Hall of Fame.
0: It's an amazing career.
1: Mm-hmm.
0: Amazing career. One of the greats, Mike Ditka. Ditka's gone.

0: 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Good morning. It is 6:22.
1: It is going to be warm today. We could break a record, a high of 89 with sunshine. It's 56.
2: It's time to journey back to the 2000s.
0: All this week, we are back to the 2000s. And for you, a pair of tickets to Mesker Park Zoo. Baby animals, need we say more? It's our category.
1: Live from New York, it's Saturday night.
0: Awesome.
1: Okay, in 2013, Justin Timberlake joined the Five Timers Club in this classic sketch. All right, which one of these celebrities was not involved in that sketch? Because it was a who's who. All right, was it A, Steve Martin, B, Bill Murray, or C, Candace Bergen?
0: All right, so who was not in the sketch with Justin Timberlake?
1: Right.
0: Okay.
1: Because everybody was, it was huge.
0: Yeah, I remember.
1: Okay, yeah. In 2013, Justin Timberlake, he joined the Five Timers Club as somebody had hosted that many times. Which one of these celebrities was not involved? Was it A, Steve Martin, B, Bill Murray, or C, Candace Bergen?
0: What do you think? 812-451-2104. First one in with the right answer. You and a pal on your way to the zoo on us. Good luck. 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
9: Tony Oliver.
4: Tony, how you doing?
9: Pretty good.
4: Good. Where are you?
9: I'm at home.
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10: The warm glow.
4: It's all right. Up. Yeah. All right, let's journey back to the 80s, the category.
5: It's the 2000s.
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5: Live from New York, it's Saturday night. In 2013, Justin Timberlake joined the Five Timers Club on SNL in this classic sketch. Which one of these celebrities was not involved? Was it A, Steve Martin, B, Bill Murray, or C, Candace Bergen?
9: Bill Murray.
4: Yeah! That's it. Yeah, Bill was. Everybody else was.
5: That's right.
4: In fact, Dan Aykroyd was the bartender. It was a riot.
5: It was so funny.
4: It was a riot. And I like what Steve Martin said to Justin Timberlake. I'm surprised it's you being the fifth time. I always thought it would be Joey Fatone. There you go. You have successfully journeyed back to the 2000s.
5: Tony, congratulations. We are sending you and a guest to Mesker Park Zoo.
9: Okay, thanks a lot.
4: All right, so Justin performed this one.
5: Yeah, he was a musical guest that night as well.
4: And so this was on that very episode of SNL.

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1: I'm Amy Adams. Two people are facing more than a dozen animal cruelty charges. A man was mauled by a tiger, and the winner of the Westside Nut Club Half Pot will take home around $1.3 million. 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
1: 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Amy Adams, WIKY Traffic Watch.
2: Warmer today, partly sunny early, then mostly sunny near record high temps this afternoon in the upper 80s. Mainly clear tonight, lows will dip to 64. Record high temps on Tuesday, highs at 91. Sunny throughout, few clouds on Tuesday night, lows down to 71. Wednesday, not as hot, but will cloud up with the 70% chance of showers and storms Wednesday afternoon. Low severe weather threats with a high of 86. I'm meteorologist Byron Douglas with weather updates all day from 104.1 WIKY.
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3: Yeah, $575.
7: Metro Diner. Everybody talking about it. I'm telling you, they just love it. I've got a $50 gift card for you for that in the culture quiz. We got that all week, right?
3: Yes.
7: All right. Kelly Clarkson is involved and embroiled in some sort of drama.
3: Oh, okay.
7: With a magic shop in Brooklyn, New York. All right, we're going to sort through this in just a moment. So a little Hollywood gossip for you on your way to work. Don't you love it?
3: Mm-hmm.
7: Right now, it's time for the Pledge of Allegiance at WIKY, a service of Casey Fuquay State Farm. Here to help life go right.

0: 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Kelly Clarkson, Breakaway. Kelly is involved in this big gossipy thing. We're going to get to it here in just a moment. But first, we got fog, so heads up.
1: Yeah, we could have, you could run into some, otherwise it's going to be partly sunny. We could break a record today. High of 89. It's 56.
0: All right, you know, I've seen a pretty woman, saleswoman disses and judges Julia Roberts.
1: Oh, yeah, I'm Pretty Woman. Oh,
0: right.
1: Yeah.
0: Yeah, yeah. Because she walks in, you know, dressed as a, well, her profession. Don't get me started about this. Anyway. She walks in and she's dissed. And then she comes back all, you know, dressed to the nines, carrying lots of bags from other fancy
1: Rodeo
0: stores.
1: Rodeo Drive, yes.
0: And they trip over themselves to help her. You know, Kelly Clarkson claims this is exactly what happened to her. A very similar experience at a store in Brooklyn, in New York. She said, quote, just drove all the way to Brooklyn to check out this store I thought looked really rad and had a few things in mind to buy and literally was looked at as if I couldn't afford it and was told he could find something comparable for me. Wow, dude, you're an idiot and just lost a huge sale.
1: Wow.
0: Y'all should go back. Y'all should check out Art of Play in Brooklyn if you're going to be enjoyed, if you want to be treated like Julia Roberts' character in Pretty Woman. For sure, check it out.
1: Wow.
0: Well, the store denied Kelly's story, claiming that the item she wanted to buy wasn't for sale in the first place. So she responded, called them liars.
1: Oh, now it's getting ugly.
0: Oh, yeah, yeah, yeah. They've thrown that. Yesterday, Kelly Clarkson visited us in Brooklyn and inquired about buying Molly, a one-of-a-kind singing and dancing bird automation that plays an important role in the magic shows we host here. It's a magic store. Molly is permanently attached to the wall and is not for sale. Cool, cool. Sure, she says. It wasn't for sale. That's the narrative Art of Play is going with.
1: So you're going to double down about this,
0: yeah.
1: Kelly?
0: So the whole conversation we had when I asked if it was for sale was pointing out to the price tag hanging on the wall with the singing bird didn't happen as you elevator eyed me.
1: Oh, wow.
0: Whatever that means. Why would she do this?
1: I don't know. I mean, you know, because her talk show, she just ended her talk show. I don't know.
0: Why would you get in a feud with something like this over something like this? Seriously.
1: I know. It doesn't make any sense to me.
0: We're all talking about it. It's all the buzz. And now Kelly Clarkson, I'm sorry, looks like a bully.
1: Mm-hmm. Yeah. Not a good move, Kelly.
0: I don't think so either. Besides, you know, it's a mechanical bird. Big deal.
1: I mean, what are you going to do with it?
0: Right. Think of other things to do. $15,000. $15,000.
1: Mm-hmm.
0: 6:43 now at WIKY.
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0: Good morning. It is 6:46.
1: Going to be partly sunny this morning and then more sun this afternoon, a high about 89. It's 56.
7: Do you know what day it is today? 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
1: No, Travis Kelce was at the Guardians game on Saturday night, and no Tay Tay, but he's a minority owner in the Guardians.
0: Well, he's from Cleveland, right?
1: He's a Cleveland Heights boy. Yeah, he had his Guardians jersey on, and he was wearing an old school Cleveland hat from the 70s. Like the old school city.
0: He wasn't wearing Chief Wahoo, was it?
1: No. But it was an old school Indians hat.
0: You can bet. Taylor goes to bed in an old Chief Wahoo t-shirt. That's what happens
1: there. Yeah.
0: 650 at WIKY.
1: Well, it is going to be partly sunny this morning. We may set a record high today at 89. It is 56 now.
0: Oh, she's got, what, 8, 10 kids, something like that, Maria, and she forgot one of them's birthdays last week.
2: Good morning. It's Maria again.
0: Don't tell me you didn't forget another kid.
2: No, I didn't. Okay. There is a semi on Raybecker just past Claremont going east. With no flashers on, nothing. It's just sitting in the middle of the road, and everybody's coming up on it and, like, spewing over to the...
0: All right. Oh, yeah, and we lost her after that. But, there's that semi there.
1: Yeah, and that's an interesting, because there's a curve. It's right by Wright's High School, which is actually, it's a good thing it's today because the EVSC is on fall break, so you don't have as much traffic, but still.
0: Right. Okay, so, thanks, Maria, for that heads up. Appreciate it. Across the, a little bit in sports, because it was a big weekend in sports. First of all, Indiana looked fantastic against Nebraska. Watch that game Saturday, at least some of it.
1: I know, and there was, notice a couple of the knuckleboards were jawboning about how they only beat them by, a certain number of points, and they're like,
0: I love it. Now, Ohio State is in Bloomington Saturday.
1: Yeah.
0: All right, Hoosiers, though, still undefeated.
1: Hey, and it's going to be a great game. It really is.
0: All right, meanwhile, in the NFL, the Colts lost yesterday.
1: Yeah, and Aaron Rodgers actually beat Peyton Manning's touchdown record yesterday.
0: No kidding.
1: Mm-hmm.
0: How do you like that? Well, that's cool. Let's see, the Bears lost. They looked terrible against the Green Bay Packers, who looked pretty good.
1: Yeah, I mean... Finally.
0: You have to understand, Sporty Spice is kind of walking on air this morning because, there's a number of things. We've got the Guardians starting the American League pennant tonight, right?
1: Yeah, tonight. They're in Tampa Bay. That's going to be a tough, woof, because Tampa's really good.
0: They're good.
1: Mm-hmm.
0: But we'll see. I mean,
1: we'll see.
0: It's
1: October baseball.
0: Good. Then, meanwhile, I mean, Diane worked for years in Milwaukee, so she's a Brewers fan, too. And so they won last night. They beat the Dodgers.
1: Yeah, 2-1. And when I lived in Milwaukee, it was lean years, man. Oh, yeah.
0: So this is great. So there, a lot of sports happening. But one of the things a lot of people are talking about is the Washington Commanders blunder yesterday. All right, and they were in OT. They were in OT with the Giants. So it was the Commanders and the Giants in overtime. What they should have done is kick a field goal from the 25 for the win. But for whatever reason, they decided to run a play. Well, one person, I imagine, decided to run a play instead. And, of course, the clock kept ticking. He didn't throw an incomplete pass to stop the clock. He didn't just, put one knee down to stop the clock and set up the field goal squad. No, he ran and the clock ran out. The clock ran out, and it was a tie.
3: They don't have a timeout. What are they doing?
4: Oh, my goodness.
3: They've got to get up and spike it. They're not going to be able to get
4: this
3: done in time.
4: They're not
3: going to. It's going to run out on them. The clock ran out as Daniels ran the ball. And Scadam, who says, I'll take the tie and get out of town.
0: Oh,
1: wow.
0: And the reaction on the sidelines was not pretty.
1: No, the coach threw his headset. I mean, it was like, I feel bad for that headset because it is no longer alive.
0: Amazing. And, the Giants are walking around the field going, what just happened?
1: What just happened?
0: It was a tie, 27-27, the Commanders and the Giants. 653 at WIKY.
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0: Good morning. It is 6:57.
1: It is going to be partly sunny this morning. High about 89. Right now, 56.
0: Yeah, we got a mixed bag this weekend. I mean, we're going to have 86 today. By Saturday, the high will be in the 60s. We'll talk to meteorologist Byron Douglas about the week's weather, what we have in store. We got that straight ahead on the Wiki Morning Show on WIKY.

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1: From the WIKY newsroom, I'm Amy Adams. Two people are facing more than a dozen animal cruelty charges each after several pets were removed from their home. Tia Vechtel and Paige Culley were arrested after deputies in animal control searched a residence on North 12th Avenue. Deputies reported wearing gas masks due to the overwhelming odor. Dogs were kept in cages and nearly all had visible ribs and sores on their skin. There was no running water and animal waste covered every surface in the kitchen. Rescuers removed eight dogs and four cats from the home. A wildlife park in northern England, known for its two-acre reserve for endangered tigers, is closed after a deadly tiger attack. ABC's Rena Roy has the details.
2: South Yorkshire police telling ABC News the man entered a tiger enclosure Saturday afternoon. The tiger attacking the man, leaving him seriously injured. Emergency crews rushing to the scene, including two ambulances and an air ambulance. Despite efforts to save him, the man was pronounced dead. Investigators working to determine exactly what happened. Authorities say the tiger was not injured and remained inside its enclosure with no threat to the public.
1: Park officials say staff members were traumatized by the incident and have received specialist support. As for the tiger, we're told he's safe and will not be euthanized. The winning Westside Nightclub half pot number was drawn Sunday night. This year's total was just over $2.7 million, beating last year's total by nearly $70,000. The winning ticket number is D476504. More than 4 million tickets were sold, and for the first time, people across Indiana could buy tickets through the new app. Before taxes, the person with the matching ticket will take home just over $1.3 million. The other half is donated back into the community.
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1: Watch for a stalled semi on Ray Becker just past Claremont going east. It's sitting right there in the middle of the road. See an accident or a slowdown? Call me at Star 104. Amy Adams, WIKY Traffic Watch.
3: High temps near record highs over the next couple days. 89 today. That would be good for a record 87 on the books from 1989. We'll start out with some sunshine, then mostly sunny with highs in the upper 80s. Mainly clear tonight, down to 64. Sunny Tuesday, record high temps at 91. As we go through Tuesday night, a few clouds down to 71. Weather changes on Wednesday, mostly cloudy during the afternoon. Decent chances for showers and storms. We do need the rain, but the severe weather threats are low. Highs in the mid-80s. I'm meteorologist Byron Douglas for 104.1 WIKY.
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7: Hey, good morning. It is 7:05. Coming up here, we've got money in the Wiki Worth that's looking pretty tasty.
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0: and don'ts.
1: All right, we have the word for you coming up here in just a bit. Record-setting heat today. How long will it last? Talk about the week's weather with meteorologist Byron Douglas. Do that here before 7:30. So be listening. And a $50 gift card to Metro Diner. Metro Diner. It's getting a lot of buzz these days. So we do that in the culture quiz. Coming up at 8:20. We'll listen for that. Our celebrity birthday today is Daryl Hall.
0: Ooh.
1: Daryl Hall of Hall and Oates. He's the one without the mustache. Oh, wait a minute.
0: Yes, he is.
1: I mean, both of them don't have a mustache anymore. Daryl Hall, how old is he? We'll find out in a moment, but first.
2: It's the Kids Birthday Club! Yay!
0: Well, she's not a kid, but she's a kid at heart. Ellen Buligman of Poseyville is 43 today.
1: Happy birthday to Kinley Hasenauer of Evansville, 13 years old.
0: All right, so the winner of the Donut Bank Kids Birthday Club for today, Kinley Hasenauer of Evansville.
2: Happy birthday! Yay!
0: Oh, you're a teenager, Kinley, and we got a gift card for you at the Donut Bank.
1: Fantastic. All right, Daryl Hall of Hall and Oates. What a career.
0: Oh.
1: What a career. How old is he today?
0: I'm going to say he's, I think he's older than you think. 78?
1: Ooh, he's 80.
0: Oh!
1: Can you believe that?
0: No!
1: And here's the thing, you know, all these years, the Hall and Oates, we thought they were just, you know, hand in hand, buddy, buddy, brothers.
0: No, not at all.
1: No, and we'll explain more on that coming up. Because they were just in court last year, battling this out. It's one of my favorites, though. From the MTV era, it's Maneater on Daryl Hall's 80th birthday.

0: 104 FM, WIKY Hall & Oates on Daryl Hall's 80th birthday. Yesterday was his 80th, actually. It was interesting because, you know, Hall & Oates, we were talking about this. They, you know, they call it quits, at least, you know, in court.
1: Hall & Oates, what's the reason for your breakup? Yes, Daryl Hall, what about getting back together with John Oates? John Oates, what do you have to say to Daryl? What if we asked you to get up on stage together? And what are your friends saying about reuniting? What else did you tell John? And John, what was your response to Daryl?
2: You're gone too far, cause you know it don't matter anyway.
1: How do you really feel?
2: I feel I can't go on.
1: One last question. What did you say to the lawyer who wrote up the breakup agreement?
0: You make a man come true. That is so stupid. All right, Hall & Oates, you know, they're embroiled in that lawsuit. If you didn't get it, I mean, it got to the point where Hall actually got a restraining order against Oates. Bill Maher, his Club Random podcast, he had Daryl Hall on. He said of John Oates, he is my business partner. He's not my creative partner. John and I are brothers, but we are not creative brothers. We are business partners.
3: Hmm.
0: We made records called Hall & Oates together, but we've always been very separate, and that's really a very important thing for me. That's what it was all about, that money, of course.
3: Of course.
0: But very often, and thing, you know, the Hall & Oates, they were on the RCA label, and RCA is the one that called them Hall & Oates. That's something they'd never wanted to do. And occasionally, you'd get the record back in the day, and it would be Daryl Hall and John Oates on the, that's how it was printed on the record. Okay. Didn't say Hall & Oates. It had their first names, Daryl Hall and John Oates. So this has been going on for years and years and years. And they started in the 70s.
3: They did.
0: I know. 712 now, WIKY. Let's move on. It's all about the money here, too, isn't it?
3: Well, it is the wiki word jackpot it is. $575. All right? So you download the Wiki mobile app and you put in today's wiki word. Watch, WATCH, as in shop, an exceptional selection of fine watches at Brinker's Jewelers. All right. Watch is your wiki word today. It is worth $575. Good luck from WIKY.

0: 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It is 7:16.
1: Well, you might still run into a little bit of patchy fog, but it's going to be warm today. We might break a record, a high of 89. It's 56.
0: All right. Artificial intelligence. This is something that I never had to deal with as a parent. And this is something that's actually top of mind for a lot of parents.
2: Children are increasingly turning to chatbots when they are feeling sad, stressed, and anxious. That's according to a new study published in JAMA that found that more than 1 in 5 kids are using AI for emotional support. While many kids may be turning to AI to help with their homework, researchers estimate that millions are also asking the chatbots for advice and comfort. Health experts warn that while chatbots may sound caring and confident, they are not therapists. They may also be telling kids what they want to hear instead of what they need to hear. And while a licensed therapist is trained to respond to a mental health crisis, that is often not something AI is built for. Medical groups like the American Academy of Pediatrics have warned about the potential risks of children using AI chatbots overall. They point out that many AI chatbots may easily gain a child's trust, cannot think or feel, and may not check all the facts. So their advice, talk to your child about their chatbot use and ask what platforms they are using and whether they're using them for fun or for friendship. Experts also say it's important to reiterate the difference between humans and chatbots and talk about the dangers of sharing too much information online. I'm Yuri Benichev.
0: About that.
1: That is real. It's really scary.
0: It is, and that's something that, you know, I don't have an answer to that. This is something, if you think

0: Alrighty, good Monday morning, Dennis John. Alrighty, good Monday morning, Dennis John, Diane, congratulations on Cleveland. Monday morning, Dennis John, Diane, congratulations on Cleveland, the Guardians.
1: No,
0: morning, Dennis John. Alrighty, good Monday morning, Diane, congratulations on Cleveland, the Guardians.
1: No, thanks, Byron.
2: That's right off the bat.
0: Well, that's right in trash talk when we're up 2-0. Just being a White Sox.
2: Even the Pope couldn't help you out, man. Even the Pope couldn't help you out, man, I'm telling you.
0: And the Bears didn't do very well. And the Bears didn't do very well either.
2: Oh, yeah, it's another one, too. We'll watch that. So that was against Green Bay. You know, guess who's walking on air this morning? Oh, and the Brewers won, too.
0: Right.
2: Sporty Spice, our own Sporty Spice.
0: Well, congratulations, Diane.
2: It ain't over yet. Come on.
0: Congratulations.
2: Spectacular week, an absolutely spectacular week on Franklin Street. And

0: 104 FM WIKY Huey and the news and the power of love. Did I have that open? I think I did. Let's just get right to it. 7:21 at WIKY. Good morning, Byron.
1: All righty. Good Monday morning, Diane. Congratulations on Cleveland, the Guardians.
2: Oh, thanks, Byron.
0: That's right off the bat.
1: Well, that's right, why I didn't trash talk when we're up 2-0.
0: Right,
1: being a White Sox.
0: That's it. Even the Pope couldn't help you out, man. I'm telling you.
1: And the Bears didn't do very well either.
0: Oh, yeah. It's another one, too. We'll watch that. So that was against Green Bay. You know, guess who's walking on air this morning? Oh, and the Brewers won, too.
1: All right.
0: That's Sporty Spice, our own Sporty Spice.
1: Congratulations, Diane.
0: All right, yeah, spectacular week, an absolutely spectacular week on Franklin Street, and we've got a little extension of that for the next couple of days.
1: Yeah, I mean, I took my umbrella to the Fall Festival Parade. I didn't need it. It was nice seeing you guys down there. 89 today, sunny during the afternoon, a few clouds right now. That would knock out an 87 in 1989. Clear tonight, down to 64. Sunny throughout Tuesday, record highs at 91, or that would tie what we had in 1989. Next chance for thunderstorms will be Wednesday late morning into the afternoon. Right now, the severe weather threats are low. A case could be made for a level one isolated threat. Nothing as of yet for a few severe storms, but not widespread. And temps generally will be in the mid-80s, not too far from record highs.
0: That's amazing. On the other side of that, are we going to cool down?
1: Yes, the transition day will be Thursday night and Friday. A sharp cold front's going to work through. High temps on Friday will be at 63, 41 Friday night. And then Saturday highs right around 60, and then upper 60s on Sunday. For the most part, dry during that stretch, but the weekend's a ways away. But these are temperatures you normally see at the end of the month.
0: Now, a quick question before we let you go. When's remind us when our first fall freeze comes.
1: You know, we're in the market for generally mid to late October. We start to see our first frost or freeze. The hard freeze usually at the end of the month. And, of course, in years past, it's held off till November.
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1: I'm Amy Adams. A fatal shooting on Evansville's south side. Pope Leo will undergo surgery. 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
1: At last report, there was a stalled semi on Ray Becker just past Claremont going east. And it's kind of by Wrights High School there. It's sitting in the middle of the roadway. If you want to update me on that, give me a call at Star 104. Amy Adams, WIKY Traffic Watch.
2: Warmer today, partly sunny early, then mostly sunny near record high temps this afternoon in the upper 80s. Mainly clear tonight, lows will dip to 64. Record high temps on Tuesday, highs at 91. Sunny throughout, few clouds on Tuesday night, lows down to 71. Wednesday, not as hot, but will cloud up with a 70% chance of showers and storms Wednesday afternoon. Low severe weather threats with a high of 86. I'm meteorologist Byron Douglas with weather updates all day from 104.1 WIKY.
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9: $575.
8: Stand by, Diane will have that for you coming up. We've got a gift card to Metro Diner.
9: I know some good food in your future in the culture quiz.
8: $50 worth. We'll do that coming up here in less than an hour. Talk about a trip that Diane's going to be in such a good mood because I think it's going to be after the Super Bowl. So no matter what happens, she'll be over it. A trip to Mexico with Diane Douglas in February. Details on that coming up. Oh, and Kelly Clarkson, the gossip. I love this. Kelly Clarkson is embroiled in a feud with a magic store she visited in New York. Details on the way.

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1: It is going to be partly sunny, then more clouds this afternoon. A high about 89. We might break a record. Right now it's 57.
0: All right, we haven't mentioned this in a while, but it's still there, and it's really cool. It's a special trip we put together. The ambassador to take, Diane's going to take it. She will host the trip.
1: That's right. It's called Wiki's Dream Winter Getaway.
0: How about that?
1: February 21st through the 28th, just when we're really tired of winter.
0: I tell you what, I mean, I've only done it maybe a couple times in my life, and it was actually by accident, you know. I hadn't really planned it, it just worked out that way. Where I went someplace where it was summer in the middle of winter.
1: I know, it's fabulous.
0: It's unbelievable. And the way it breaks up your winter, I mean, I see why people, you know, take the time in the dead of winter to go somewhere.
1: Oh, yeah. And it's February 21st through the 28th. It's outside of Cancun. It's Riu Latina is the name of the resort, and it's in Costa Mujeres, all right? Just about a half hour outside of Cancun. And this place is spectacular. I mean, you know, I've looked at the website. They've got five different pools. It's right on the beach. Just gorgeous. Everything's included.
0: Right on the beach.
1: Everything is included, yeah. Including your booze.
0: This is another thing that I've always wanted to experience, and the next time I go on something like this, I'm absolutely going to try all-inclusive. Because everyone I've talked to, they say, man, this is the way to go.
1: Oh, yeah. You don't have to think about anything.
0: Anything, because your food, your booze, your soft drinks, everything is included in the price. Including your airfare, and listen to the price.
1: Yeah, this is, you know, starting at $2,059 per person. All right, now that's a courtyard view, okay? Which all the rooms are really nice. But if you want to upgrade to a beachfront, it's only $2,299 per person.
0: That's food, that's airfare, that's drinks, that's your whole tab right there.
1: Including your gratuities.
0: Mm-hmm. Now, if you've priced travel lately, you know this is a great deal. So, anyway, the thing, we got one plane. It's nonstop from St. Louis to Cancun, and then they bus you out to the place. And it's filling up. Because everybody wants to go to the beach with Diane, don't they? Of course they do. So, anyway, check it out. You can do it at, you text BEACH to
1: 82474. 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But the plane is filling up fast.
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0: Good morning. It is 743.
1: Partly sunny this morning, then mostly sunny this afternoon. A high about 89. It's 57.
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1: It is going to be partly sunny or early, a high about 89, right now 57.
0: Kelly Clarkson, of all people, is embroiled in a controversy, one that she started. She went to a store, it's a magic store in Brooklyn, in New York City, and she saw something and she wanted to buy it. And then this is where the confusion comes from. She feels she was dissed, like the Julia Roberts character in Pretty Woman. The store says the object in question was not for sale. Who's right?
2: The store says the item Clarkson wanted, a mechanical singing bird, wasn't for sale, saying the bird is part of a show the store puts on. Clarkson responding, insisting the clerk said, quote, "Yes, it's for sale, but it costs $15,000. So if you'd like me to find something comparable for you, I can." And posting a photo, she says, shows the price tag. Clarkson saying the clerk looked her up and down as if I couldn't afford it, posting, "Wow, dude, you're an idiot and just lost a huge sale." The singer claiming she was treated like Julia Roberts' character in Pretty Woman.
3: Big mistake. Big. Huge.
2: The store going on to say, as a talented popular singer once said, what doesn't kill you makes you stronger.
0: Will it continue? Stay tuned.

0: FM, WIKY, Kelly Clarkson, Stronger. It's debatable this morning. 7:51 now at WIK. Why?
1: Well, partly sunny to start with, and more sunshine this afternoon. We might break a record. It'll go hot. High about 89. It's 57.
0: People ask us, what's the secret to Wiki? What is the secret to Wiki's operation? Two words, tempo.
1: Okay. Temple's here. The glue.
0: To the right of your radio dial, the Vice President of First Impressions here on the Hill, high atop Mount Auburn in stately Wayne Manor. It's Temple. Good morning, Temple.
2: Good morning.
1: You can hear Temple on Saturdays, too.
0: Absolutely. Mm-hmm. Right here on Winky. All right. We got this note. In fact, Aaron Santini sent this to us. It's from Courtney Lannert. She says, hello, I'm with the St. Philip Fall Festival booth. You awarded us the third place golden acorn this year at Fall Festival. That.
1: It's for the Burgoo hot dog, which is
0: Burgoo
1: my team.
0: The Burgoo hot dog, mm-hmm. Yeah, you get a hot dog, and they cover it with famous St. Philip's Burgoo.
2: Burgoo.
0: All right. Mm-hmm. Are we all on board here?
1: Yes.
0: She says, first of all, thank you. Secondly, the rain Saturday did a number on the sign you gave us, because we give every winner a trophy, and then these really nice certificates that Temple actually puts together.
2: I do.
0: So he says, we wanted to frame it and put it in our meeting hall where the guys make our burgoo. Isn't that cool?
1: That is very cool.
0: Would it be possible to get another copy?
2: Absolutely. Absolutely. I'll get that done today, and we'll make arrangements to get that to you guys.
0: Yeah. Temple's got a little program and some really nice paper, so yeah, we'll get that to
1: you. And then you guys can frame it, and it'll be waterproof.
0: Right, and behind glass, so it's also burgoo proof.
1: You know, those guys cooking that burgoo, man, they make a lot.
0: Man, I'm telling you. You know, you got to use a boat paddle, a canoe paddle to stir it. Anyway, Courtney says, thanks again. I hope you recovered from eating all that food. No, we have not.
2: Still. Not yet, still.
0: Right. Temple, thanks a million.
2: Mm-hmm. Thank
0: all
2: you.
0: All right. It is 7:53 at WIKY.
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0: Hey, good morning. It is 7:56.
1: It is going to be partly sunny, high about 89. Right now, 57.
0: All right, about an hour ago we heard about this, but stall semi, Ray Becker just passed Claremont. Now, today's Columbus Day, so there's no school at Wright's. But, in fact, not only that, it's not because of Columbus Day. I'm sorry. It's fall break. It's fall break. So EVSC and Warwick County Schools are up. But today is also a national holiday. It's Columbus Day. It's one of those weird holidays that unless you work for a bank or the government, you have no idea that it's actually here.
1: I know.
0: You know what I mean?
1: Uh-huh.
0: It's like, where's the mail? Oh, it's Columbus Day. Did you have the day off? No. But my mail did. Need to go to the bank? Yeah. Well, you're going to have to wait till tomorrow, no, aren't you?

0: Evansville Sunday night. Multiple calls regarding a large number of gunshots came into dispatch around 11 o'clock in the TP Park neighborhood. EPD says that the person died at the scene. No further information is available at this time. A surprise announcement by Pope Leo. He needs surgery. The pontiff will be undergoing the procedure to remove a nodule found on one of his lungs during a routine checkup. Here's ABC's Maggie Rudley.
1: Pope Leo breaking the news himself in St. Peter's Square, telling the crowd that doctors, during checkups, found what the Pope described as a circumscribed nodule in his lung. Now, according to medical experts, lung nodules are small, abnormal areas of tissue. They're common, can be picked up on an X-ray, and are often caused by infection, scarring, or inflammation. Now, the Pope sounded upbeat, and just before the announcement indicated he still plans to travel to South America on a two-week trip next month. Maggie Rudley, ABC News, London.
0: A Walmart employee was arrested and charged with felony theft after he was caught taking cash from the register. Loss prevention told police that Ryan Bishop had been stealing money since October 1st. He had allegedly taken money from the register four different times, totaling just over $1,000. Bishop admitted to taking cash from the register all four times and said he did it to help pay his bills.
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0: 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Amy Adams, WIKY Traffic Watch.
3: Warmer today, partly sunny early, then mostly sunny near record high temps this afternoon in the upper 80s. Mainly clear tonight, lows will dip to 64. Record high temps on Tuesday, highs at 91. Sunny throughout, few clouds on Tuesday night, lows down to 71. Wednesday, not as hot, but will cloud up with the 70% chance of showers and storms Wednesday afternoon. Low severe weather threats with a high of 86. I'm meteorologist Byron Douglas with weather updates all day from 104.1 WIKY.
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12: Good morning, 804. Coming up here, we're minutes away from today's Wiki Word, that jackpot.
4: $575.
12: Standby, we'll do that here in just a moment. 820 in the culture quiz. Wow. All this week, and I tell you what, it's gotten quite a bit of buzz. And where is it? Right there on Burkhardt. It's awesome. Metro Diner. We've got a $50 gift card to cozy up at Metro Diner on Burkhardt. We'll do that before 8:30. Stay right there.

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1: The man, right there in left field. Good morning, it is 8:07.
2: Partly sunny this morning, then mostly sunny by the afternoon, and we're probably going to break a record high today, high of 89. It's 58.
1: We'll chat with Byron Douglas, meteorologist Byron Douglas, about that here before 9 o'clock, so sit tight. All right, let's get to the wiki word. This jackpot's getting serious now.
2: Yes, $575. 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It's worth $575. 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
1: It is going to be hot today. We might break a record. A high of 89 with sunshine right now. 58.
0: What is this? No, we already did that, didn't we? I'm sorry.
1: We did. I was like, what?
0: I bumped it. Sorry. There is a new business. It's out of Louisville. And, well, they hire sheep to eat your poison ivy. Also, cut your lawn. Here's Donnie. He's the co-founder.
2: We are the quietest lawn service on the East Coast.
3: They've cleared out some of the crabgrass. They've cleared out some of the weeds.
2: Yes, your lawn's not going to look as perfect as your next-door neighbor with all the lines, but that's not the point here. The point is creating something that's sustainable, and it's a great way to connect with community. Poison ivy, kudzu, poison oak, they will eat that. They love it.
0: It's amazing, isn't it?
1: It is.
0: Now, here's the thing. Back in the old days, I mean, you know, it's like in, like, you know, these huge mansions and stuff. How did you keep the grass in check? Sheep. Of course. All right. I got to talk to my wife when I get home. I'm thinking two sheep.

0: FM WIKY, Take My Breath Away. As Berlin, good morning, it is 8:50.
1: Well, it is going to be partly sunny or early. Those clouds will burn off, a high about 89. That might be a record. Mm-hmm. Right now it's 59.
0: All right, we talked about this a minute ago, but you know, the sheep. This is a company out of Louisville. I think it's a great idea. Got a lot of poison ivy, got a lot of kudzu. You hire this this outfit and they come out. What's it called? Lamb Mowers Kentucky.
1: That's awesome.
0: So that's why I said I'm gonna go home. I'm gonna talk my wife into a couple of sheep for the backyard.
1: Yeah, that'll go over well.
0: Jeremy?
2: Well, I can just see it now. Your wife would say, but bag.
1: Well, there's a dad joke for you.
0: Then I'll say. All right. I'll give you a

0: 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Bruno, good morning. It is 8:20.
1: We are going to have almost a record high, or we probably will break a record high. Today, 89 with sunshine. It's 59.
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0: Wow, thank you so much today in the Culture Quiz. 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
0: Fantastic. 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
1: Chicken wings, the number one food while watching football. Pizza was number two. What was number three? It would be chili.
0: Chili.
1: Followed by chips and dip and nachos. And I had chili yesterday, made chili.
0: Did you? That's right. The Packers won. See how that works? Here's today's Culture Quiz question. Listen carefully, please. And according to recent research, the smell of this puts one in four in the mood.
1: Ooh.
0: What? According to recent research, the smell of this puts one in four in the mood. Makes you frisky. What's the answer we're looking for? 812-451-2104. First one in with the right answer. You're on your way to Metro Diner on us. 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
5: Good morning. It is 8:25.
6: Oh, it's going to be warm today. Lots of sunshine. A high of 89. It's currently 61.
5: You know what it is? This is the post fall festival. We're goofy this morning. Uh-huh. Absolutely goofy. It is. The Culture Quiz on the Wiki Morning Show.
6: Here is today's Culture Quiz question. According to recent research, the smell of this puts 1 in 4 in the mood. What?
7: Good morning. Would it be cookies?
5: Cookies. Oh, cookies.
6: Great guess.
5: Yeah, that's not it, though.
7: All right, thank you. Thanks.
5: Hi, somebody like you. Good morning.
7: Good morning. Would it be clean sheets?
6: Clean sheets. Well, that makes perfect sense.
5: You know what, though? For a bachelor, that's you're in. Great guess. Not it, though.
7: All right, thanks.
5: Hi, somebody like you. Good morning.
8: Hello. I have no idea, so I'll guess cinnamon.
5: Cinnamon.
6: Hey.
5: Interesting guess. Not it, though.
8: Thank you.
5: You know, every time you go to Panera or something like that, you're in the mood.
6: Well, they have those cinnamon smelling brooms now at Schnuck, so who knew? Going to the grocery store would get you, you know, frisky.
5: Pumpkin pie was a guess. Also, vanilla.
6: Mm.
5: Hey, listen, that's the old joke. I mean, I think it was back Beverly Hillbillies. You put vanilla extract behind your ears.
6: Oh, there you go.
5: You know, like perfume. Boy, you sure smell good. Here's a question. According to recent research, the smell of this puts a quarter of us, 1 in 4, in the mood. What? 812-451-2104.

0: 104 FM, WIKY, Justin Bieber and Daisies. No, the answer is not Daisies either. Good morning. It is 8:30.
1: Excuse me. It is going to be partly sunny, high about 89. It's currently 61.
0: According to recent research, the smell of this puts one in four in the mood. What? This is our culture quiz question this morning. The answer is not meat. I love that. And the lady who guessed that, we have a winner. Yeah, we have a winner. Vicky, she's got the answer. But when the lady who guessed meat, I said, no, the answer, I gave her the answer. She went, oh, yeah, of course. All right, Vicky's got the surprising answer, what makes you frisky. Coming up here in just a moment, stand by.
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3: I'm Amy Adams. 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
3: There are currently no reports of traffic accidents and no issues on the Twin Bridges at this time. If you do see an accident or slow down, call me at Star 104. Amy Adams, WIKY Traffic Watch.
4: Warmer today, partly sunny early, then mostly sunny near record high temps this afternoon in the upper 80s. Mainly clear tonight, lows will dip to 64. Record high temps on Tuesday, highs at 91. Sunny throughout, few clouds on Tuesday night, lows down to 71. Wednesday, not as hot, but will cloud up with a 70% chance of showers and storms Wednesday afternoon. Low severe weather threats with a high of 86. I'm meteorologist Byron Douglas with weather updates all day from 104.1 WIKY.
1: Currently sunny and 61.
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0: Good morning, it's 8:33. Coming up, we're going to talk about the Wiki Word because it's worth a lot of money.
1: It is. It's worth $575.
0: I could use $575. How about you?
1: Mm-hmm.
0: Easy to win. Free to win. The weather. Oh, a couple of another spectacular days. Really lucking out, except for a little hurricane here and there. But some changes midweek. We'll talk to Byron Douglas about the weather across the tri-state. We'll do that here before 9 o'clock. But first,
1: we have a winner in the culture quiz. Who is this?
11: Hi, this is Vicky.
0: Vicky, how you doing?
11: I'm doing good.
0: Good. Where are you?
11: Well, actually, I'm sitting outside of my gym. I was going to go in and work out.
1: Oh, but hey, you know,
0: we got a warm glow here for Vicky. Now, Vicki, here we go. Here's today's culture quiz question. According to recent research, the smell of this puts one in four in the mood. What?
11: Cheese.
10: Yeah,
12: now, do they have like a specific cheese, or is it just cheese in general?
0: Well, this is according to research at Oxford, of all places, in England, and they say a quarter of us are turned on whenever we smell cheese. And Diane, you're absolutely right. Is this like that stinky feet cheese? Or is this something a little nicer? You know?
12: I don't know. I like a whiff of brie.
11: I've never noticed that before, yeah.
0: Okay. Yeah, keep us posted on that, Vicki.
11: Yeah.
0: Cheese, that's the answer. You are the winner of today's culture quiz.
12: Hey, Vicki, congratulations. We got a $50 gift card for you to enjoy Metro Diner on Burkhart in Evansville.
11: That sounds great. Thank you.

0: and Cheeseburger in Paradise. Good morning, it is 8:37. According to recent research, the smell of cheese puts a quarter of us in the mood.
1: That was not on my bingo card this morning. I can honestly say that.
0: It's like, yeah, Diane has a great, you know, has a great point. It's just going to be like Limburger? Is that what puts you in the mood? No way. No way. The neighbors can smell that.
1: No, yeah, that's just, I mean, and you know me. I like a good cheese, but that's past the line for
0: that's
1: me.
0: That's right. That's right. You know, you're talking fromage.
1: Mm.
0: All right, and then there's something basic like grilled cheese. Ooh, the smell of a grilled cheese sandwich.
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1: Ooh, yeah.
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0: Good morning. It is 8:42.
1: Well, it is going to be partly sunny with a high about 89. It's already 63.
12: Do you know what day it is today? Today's Monday.
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0: 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Good morning, it is 8:45.
1: Well, it's going to be partly sunny. Going to be warm today. A high about 89. Right now, 63.
0: We got a new pumpkin world record. Now, you've ever noticed when they grow these world record gourds?
1: They're humongous
0: pumpkins, but they just look like giant slobs. It's like they're growing a giant orange Jabba the Hutt.
1: Oh, I know.
0: And this is no different. This hit a record. All right, here is the winning farmer. His name's Ron.
2: You can see it. I can't. Ronnie, hit the button.
3: 4, 3, 2, 1.
0: Yeah! There it is. Right there. Are you ready for the win? 3,156 pounds.
1: That is
0: one pumpkin.
1: Jabba-esque, yes.
0: It is Jabba-esque.

0: 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And Tainted Love, where did our love go? Good morning. It is 8:50. The sun is shining. This is fantastic. We need a full report. A full report. Meteorologist Byron Douglas.
1: All righty. Good Monday morning, Diane. Congratulations on Cleveland, the Guardians.
2: Oh, thanks, Byron.
0: That's right off the bat.
1: Well, that's right, why I didn't trash talk when we're up 2-0.
0: Right off the bat.
1: Being a White Sox.
0: That's it. Even the Pope couldn't help you out, man. I'm telling you.
1: And the Bears didn't do very well either.
0: Oh, yeah. It's another one. So that was against Green Bay. You know, guess who's walking on air this morning? Oh, and the Brewers won, too.
1: All right.
0: That's Sporty Spice, our own Sporty Spice.
1: Congratulations, Diane.
0: It's an absolutely spectacular week on Franklin Street, and we've got a little extension of that for the next couple of days.
1: Yeah, I mean, I took my umbrella to the Fall Festival Parade. I didn't need it. It was nice seeing you guys down there. 89 today, sunny during the afternoon, a few clouds right now. That would knock out an 87 in 1989. Clear tonight, down to 64. Sunny throughout Tuesday, record highs at 91, or that would tie what we had in 1989. Next chance for thunderstorms will be Wednesday, late morning into the afternoon. Right now, the severe weather threats are low. A case could be made for a level one isolated threat. Nothing as of yet for a few severe storms, but not widespread. And temps generally will be in the mid-80s, not too far from record highs.
0: On the other side of that, are we going to cool down?
1: Yes. The transition day will be Thursday night and Friday. A sharp cold front's going to work through. High temps on Friday will be at 63, 41 Friday night, and then Saturday highs right around 60, and then upper 60s on Sunday. For the most part, dry during that stretch, but the weekend's a ways away, but these are temperatures you normally see at the end of the month.
0: Now, quick question before we let you go. Remind us when our first fall freeze comes.
1: You know, we're in the market for generally mid to late October. We start to see our first frost or freeze. The hard freeze usually at the end of the month. And of course, in years past, it's held off till November.
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0: then mostly sunny with highs in the upper 80s. Mainly clear tonight, down to 64. Sunny Tuesday, record high temps at 91. As we go through Tuesday night, a few clouds down to 71. Weather changes on Wednesday, mostly cloudy during the afternoon. Decent chances for showers and storms. We do need the rain, but the severe weather threats are low. Highs in the mid-80s. I'm meteorologist Byron Douglas for 104.1 WIKY.
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1: No, but hubby was.
0: But the hubby was. Well, he's from Cleveland.
1: He's a Cleveland Heights boy. Travis Kelce was at the Guardians game on Saturday night because he's a minority owner now of the Guardians. Okay. He did that over the summer.
0: Oh, that's right. I forgot about that.
1: Mm-hmm.
0: And, you know, they've been married enough where, you know, Travis, get out for a while, would you?
1: That's right. I don't need to go and sit at a baseball game. Right. I do enough sports now.
0: Exactly. I just want to sit here at home with my cat.
1: And the thing is that he could do that is because Kansas City was on a bye this week.
0: Oh, that's why.
1: Yes. He wasn't tight ending this week.
0: I was wondering whether, you know, they playing in, like, you know, Brazil or
1: Ghana
0: or something.
1: No. They're off this week.
0: All right. Boy. I'm so relieved.
1: I know. Aren't you glad? You know, I just keep up on all these things.
0: No, I count on this. All right, the Wiki War, it's worth a little bit of money here.
1: Yeah, $575. All right, so today's Wiki Word is watch. W-A-T-C-H. That's how you spell it. As in shop, an exceptional selection of fine watches. You can find them at Brinker's Jewelers.
0: All right? Oh, yeah.
1: Watch is your Wiki Word. It's worth $575. Good luck from WIKY.

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1: 104 FM, WIKY, Lucas Graham. 7 years. Good morning. It is 928.
2: It is going to be partly sunny. Could have a record warmth today, a high about 89. It is currently 67.
1: All right, it's filling up fast. That's the plane to Cancun, from St. Louis to Cancun nonstop. And who's sitting in the front seat? Well, that'd be Diane Douglas.
2: That's right.
1: All right, Diane and her sister are going to go. That's going to be so fun.
2: It is. We're really looking forward to it.
1: It's in February, and it's an all-inclusive vacation in Mexico. You know, we've talked about this. It goes on and on and on. You know the drill. The thing is, the price is fantastic because it's all-inclusive. It's food. It's your room. It's drinks. It's airfare. It's the whole package.
2: Yeah, and it starts at $2,059 per person.
3: Yeah, that's it. Yeah.
1: I know.
2: What a great Christmas gift for each other.
1: Yeah, I mean, well, the thing is, and we're talking about it, of course, because once the plane's full, that's it.
2: It's filling up fast.
1: All right. You can go to WIKY.com and click down, you know, the winter getaway, or you can text the word beach right now. And get information, okay?
2: That's right. And we went on the website because it's Rio Latina in Costa Mujeres. And I love the pool that has the lounge chairs built in.
1: What?
2: I know.
1: Really?
2: Yes.
1: You can lay in the water on a lounge chair?
2: Yes, you can. 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
1: That's worth $2,000 right there. 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

0: Orphan W-I-K-Y. 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
2: Mostly sunny and breezy this afternoon, a high of 89. Overnight clear, a low 64. Tuesday, sunny, breezy, and hot with a high of 91. And Wednesday, partly sunny early, then becoming mostly cloudy with an 80% chance of afternoon showers and storms, a high of 86.

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0: Katy Perry and Firework. It's not fireworks with an S. She will get on to you for that. I'm Amy Adams. Want a chance to go to Holiday World for happy Halloween weekends? 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
1: Mostly sunny and breezy this afternoon, a high of 89. Overnight clear, a low 64. Tuesday, sunny, breezy, and hot with a high of 91. And Wednesday, partly sunny early, then becoming mostly cloudy with an 80% chance of afternoon showers and storms, a high of 86.

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Well, the next couple of days, we could break some records in the heat category. Today's high around 89. Tomorrow, looks like 91's the high.

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cardigans, loveful. I can't wait for cardigan weather. It's like the mornings, they're cardigans, but then you have to put the shorts on by afternoon. Yeah. I'm Amy Adams, $575 in the WikiWord jackpot. I will have that WikiWord on the way at around 10 after the hour.

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1: Coming up on the News at Noon, shots ring out in Teepee Park. 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
4: 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It is also an accredited breast center by the American College of Surgeons. Your risk level will be assessed, and we will develop a personalized surveillance

0: 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Then it starts all over again. 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The fun's just getting started. 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
4: 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One person was killed in a shooting in Evansville Sunday night. Multiple calls regarding a large number of gunshots came into dispatch around 11 p.m. in the TP Park neighborhood. EPD says one person died at the scene. No further information available at this time. This is a developing story. A Walmart employee arrested and charged with felony theft after being caught taking cash from the register. Loss prevention told cops that Ryan Bishop had been stealing money since October. He had allegedly taken money from the register four different times, of the total of just over $1,000. Bishop admitted to taking the cash all four times he said he needed to help pay his bills. And the winning Westside Nightclub half-pot number was drawn Sunday. This year's total, $2,686,150. The winning ticket, here it comes, D4765104. More than 4 million tickets were sold, and for the first time this year, people across Indiana could buy tickets through the new app. Matching ticket take-home, just over $1.3 million before taxes. The other half, well, the Nut Club donates that back to the community. This is WIKY News.
5: ABC News, I'm Michelle Franzen. The Justice Department confirming it's carried out a search at the Washington, D.C. residence of Democratic Representative Ilhan Omar of Minneapolis. The DOJ spokesperson says it's part of an ongoing criminal investigation. Omar released a statement on X saying she's okay, and quote, this is an attempt to target political enemies and weaponize federal law enforcement. Omar is the first Somali American elected to Congress. She's up for re-election and is a political foe of President Trump's. In Saudi Arabia, at least 20 people were killed at the main international airport in Riyadh this weekend from missile strikes carried out by Iran-backed Houthi rebels. More from ABC's Ian Panel.
6: It's the worst attack in the Gulf since President Trump launched his war together with Israel against Iran. Trump calling the attack terrible and telling ABC News he may join Saudi attacks on the Houthis, something he's avoided so far.
5: Cleanup continues in the southeast and west coast following storms and Hurricane Isaias and Rachel. This is ABC News.
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9: From ABC News, Wall Street Now. After gaining ground on Friday, stocks were mixed to start this week. The Dow heads into the midday higher by 241 points, while the Nasdaq composite was lower by a third of a percent. The Standard & Poor's was off a fraction. Crews are returning to offshore rigs after 72% of oil production in the Gulf was shut down before the landfall of Hurricane Isaias. The Energy Department released 4 million barrels from the nation's oil reserves to stabilize supplies. Amazon has plans to add to its AI portfolio. The Wall Street Journal says the retail wholesale company is in talks to buy AI startup Descartes for about $7 billion. Descartes says its latest Lucy model can edit live video in real time.

0: time. Older Americans are heading up the wealthiest families in America. A Federal Reserve study says that thanks to stock market gains, families headed by someone 75 or older are now the richest in the country. The youngest families have seen their wealth slip. Jim Ryan, ABC News.
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2: Mostly sunny and breezy this afternoon, a high of 89. Overnight clear, a low 64. Tuesday, sunny, breezy, and hot with a high of 91. And Wednesday, partly sunny early, then becoming mostly cloudy with an 80% chance of afternoon showers and storms, a high of 86.

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0: 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October is Breast Cancer Awareness Month, and Ascension St. Vincent, they have their mobile unit. They have this big bus full of great technology. 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That's where my doctor is. I got two of them out there. So, yeah, it's not too far from North High School. So that's tomorrow. Go get them checked, ladies, with 104 FM WIKY.
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0: 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What?

104FM WIKY. We have some weather changes on the way. Of course, the next couple of days, we could set some record highs. Temperatures will be close to 90. And then Wednesday, looks like we have an 80% chance of showers and storms. A high of 86. Well, maybe we'll get to feel like fall here soon. I'm looking forward to that. I'm Amy Adams. Thank you for listening while you work to 104 FM WIKY. Here's Bon Jovi.

0: Maroon 5, She Will Be Loved on 104 FM WIKY. 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
0: Mostly sunny and breezy this afternoon, a high of 89. Overnight clear, a low 64. Tuesday, sunny, breezy, and hot with a high of 91. And Wednesday, partly sunny early, then becoming mostly cloudy with an 80% chance of afternoon showers and storms, a high of 86.

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0: 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You know what? If you play the culture quiz tomorrow morning at 8:20, you have a chance to win a $50 gift card to Metro Diner. 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Meatloaf, Philly cheesesteak, buffalo chicken. 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
1: County Crows, Mr. Jones on WIKY. Chance for you to win tickets to Holiday World on the way. I'll give you details coming up. Also, $575 in the WikiWord jackpot. Aaron will have that WikiWord on the way at around 10 after the hour.

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We could break a record in the heat department today and tomorrow. Temperatures around 90. Then a chance for showers on Wednesday. We're talking like an 80% chance. High of 86.

0: 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Journey back to the 2000s tomorrow morning at 6:20. You can win tickets to the Mesker Park Zoo and Botanical Garden. 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I'm sure they have all kinds of things coming up this fall.
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10: From the WIKY newsroom, I'm Brian Medcalf. Two people are facing more than a dozen animal cruelty charges each after several pets were removed from a home. Tia Bechtel and Paige Cully were arrested after deputies and animal control searched a residence on North 12th Avenue. Deputies reported wearing gas masks due to the overwhelming odor. Dogs were kept in cages and nearly all had visible ribs and sores on their skin. There was no running water and animal waste covered every surface in the kitchen. Rescuers removed 8 dogs and 4 cats from the residence. A wildlife park in northern England, known for its 2-acre reserve for endangered tigers, allows visitors to watch from a raised walkway, is now closed after a deadly tiger attack after an attendee breached an enclosure. ABC's Rena Roy has the details.
11: South Yorkshire police telling ABC News the man entered a tiger enclosure Saturday afternoon. The tiger attacking the man, leaving him seriously injured. Emergency crews rushing to the scene, including 2 ambulances and an air ambulance. Despite efforts to save him, the man was pronounced dead. Investigators working to determine exactly what happened. Authorities say the tiger was not injured and remained inside its enclosure with no threat to the public.
10: Park officials say staff members were traumatized by the incident and have received specialist support. As for the tiger, we're told he is safe and will not be euthanized. The winning West Side Nut Club half pot number was drawn Sunday night. This year's total was $2,686,150, beating last year's total by nearly $70,000. The winning ticket number is D4765104. More than 4 million tickets were sold. For the first time, people across Indiana could buy tickets through the new app. The person with the matching ticket will take home just over $1.3 million. The other half is donated back into the community. 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

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However, before we do that, we're going to talk about his daughter's wedding. It was a themed wedding over the weekend. We'll do that in a bit. 104 FM, WIKY.

0: 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No active accidents that we're aware of. Just a reminder that projects started earlier today installing that new water main on Bakey Road from north of Morgan to Eichel Avenue. That's going to be 60 days on that project. 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
0: Jeff, before we talk weather, congratulations. Your daughter got married over the weekend.
12: Well, thank you very much. It was a lot of fun. She got married at a Renaissance fair over in Ohio. So we dressed the part, and it was a big day.
0: I will say you looked oddly natural in your medieval clothing.
12: In my King Lear outfit, yes. Yeah. It blends right in.
0: How was the weather for the wedding?
12: Here's the thing with outdoor weddings and me. I'm batting 0-2 on that. We had a little rain. But it did wait until after the critical moments. We had the vows and the reception, and then there was a little interval of rain, which I had said there would be, so I was sort of off the hook.
0: Weather in the tri-state, beautiful sunny day today.
12: Yeah, we're flirting with records. The record high today is 87, and looking at our thermometer over here, we are at 88 right now, so I think we knocked off a record. At least we did, the airport.
0: Yep.
12: We have to wait for the airport, and they never seem to manage to get all the way up to the record, but we're close either way.
0: Is it going to stay like this all week?
12: Yes, tomorrow, hot again. We could at least get close to, if not tie a record, and then Wednesday, maybe another close record call again. Then it gets really cool. We might even see scattered frost this weekend in the outlying northerly areas.
0: Got it. Thank you, Jeff. Right now at the Wiki Studio, sunshine in 89. W-

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It's Aaron Santini here. Over the weekend, took the family to Holiday World for Happy Halloween Weekends. 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They cannot wait to get on the bumper cars just so that they can smash into each other and into mom and dad. And I was like, you know, pretty sure I remember doing the exact same thing when I was about that. 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
8: From the WIKY newsroom, I'm Brian Metcalf. One person was killed in a shooting in Evansville Sunday night. Multiple calls regarding 10 to 20 gunshots came into dispatch around 11 p.m. in the Tepe Park neighborhood. When EPD arrived on the scene, they found the body of 17-year-old James Brown, who had been shot in the head. Witnesses told investigators that a dark-colored sedan sped away from the scene after the shooting, which officers later pulled over near Washington and South Kentucky Avenue. Police say the driver, identified as 20-year-old Christian T. Simpson, was wearing some type of ski mask or hood covering his face. A Glock handgun and a pistol with drops of blood were found during a search of the vehicle. While being questioned, Simpson allegedly admitted to giving the victim the pistol before the shooting happened. Simpson's charges include dangerous control of a firearm and contributing to the delinquency of a minor. A Walmart employee was arrested and charged with felony theft after he was caught taking cash from the register. Loss prevention told police that Ryan Bishop had been stealing money since October 1st. He had allegedly taken money from the register four different times, totaling just over $1,000. Bishop admitted to taking cash from the register all four times and said he did it to help pay his bills. A surprise announcement by Pope Leo. He needs surgery. The pontiff will be undergoing the procedure to remove a nodule found on one of his lungs during a routine checkup.
9: Pope Leo breaking the news himself in St. Peter's Square, telling the crowd that doctors, during checkups, found what the Pope described as a circumscribed nodule in his lung. Now, according to medical experts, lung nodules are small, abnormal areas of tissue. They're common, can be picked up on an X-ray, and are often caused by infection, scarring, or inflammation. The Pope sounded upbeat, and just before the announcement indicated he still plans to travel to South America on a two-week trip next month. Maggie Rudley, ABC News, London.
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11: Clear and warm overnight with a low of 65. On Tuesday, sunny and hot again. A high near the record, 90 degrees. On Wednesday, scattered showers and thunderstorms with an early high in the upper 80s. I'm Chief Meteorologist Jeff Lyons with your 14 First Alert forecast on 104 FM, WIKY.
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14: 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I'll have that next, right here on 104 FM WIKY.
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14: Clear and warm overnight with a low of 65. On Tuesday, sunny and hot again. A high near the record, 90 degrees. On Wednesday, scattered showers and thunderstorms with an early high in the upper 80s. I'm Chief Meteorologist Jeff Lyons with your 14 First Alert forecast on 104 FM, WIKY.
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The Monday after Fall Festival always feels odd, doesn't it? It has a sort of hangover feel to it. 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

0: 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I mentioned earlier, my kids, of all the things, love the bumper cars the most. 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
11: From the WIKY newsroom, I'm Brian Medcalf. One of the suspects involved in a deadly shooting at AMC Theater in Evansville has taken a plea deal. DeShondre Brown was arrested in St. Louis, then extradited back to Evansville and charged with the shooting death of 23-year-old Ethan Steftenagel in April. Court officials say Brown pled guilty to one count of murder and one count of robbery with serious injury. Investigators say Brown was trying to rob Steftenagel during a drug deal, but that led to an argument between the two that ended in the deadly shooting in the Evansville AMC parking lot. Brown and two other suspects, Carday Langley and Pierce Butler, are facing murder and robbery charges. Brown is set to be sentenced on November 2nd. Following the botched execution of Krista Pike on September 30th, there is uncertainty of what's next, since Pike is the only person to survive lethal injection. ABC News legal contributor Brian Bruckmeyer weighs in.
12: For Tennessee, this could set precedence in the terms of what is specifically going on with Krista Pike, what kind of either physical or psychological damages might have occurred to her, and what analysis are being brought to the table to determine whether or not the death penalty should be used again here, a different route should be used, or if her sentence should be commuted. They're going to have to do some sort of evaluation, and they've begun that process of saying, this is what happened in terms of what went wrong with Krista Pike. Here's how we resolve this issue. And they're going to make the argument that it's still safe. The defense, of course, has already won a small victory in the preservation of information or evidence as to how this botched execution went. They're, of course, going to take that information and, again, make the arguments that they made before this botched execution, that her specific health care, her veins, her own autonomy makes this execution extremely difficult.
11: 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It celebrated their grand opening today by helping animals in need. After the ribbon cutting, Seven Brews staff presented a donation to the Vandenberg Humane Society. Staff says they value spreading kindness in the community, and today's grand opening means much more than just delicious beverages. This is the second Seven Brew location in Evansville, right in front of Eastland Mall on the corner of Vogel Road. The other one is on First Avenue. Seven Brews also has tri-state area locations in Henderson, Owensboro, and Newburgh. 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
14: Clear and warm overnight with a low of 65. On Tuesday, sunny and hot again. A high near the record, 90 degrees. On Wednesday, scattered showers and thunderstorms with an early high in the upper 80s. I'm Chief Meteorologist Jeff Lyons with your 14 First Alert forecast on 104 FM, WIKY.
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I'm not sure if it's official yet, but our buddy Jeff Lyons is pretty confident we are going to set a high temperature record for this day. 104 FM WIKY.

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2: From ABC News, Wall Street Now. Major market indexes were mixed. The Dow was up 195 points at the end of trading, and the S&P 500 slipped just 4 points. The NASDAQ fell 120 points, weighed down by losses in tech stocks. Micron Technology, Advanced Micro Devices, and NVIDIA all showing losses for the day. The price of a barrel of Brent crude oil was up over $106 after a weekend of attacks on Saudi Arabia by Iranian-backed rebels in Yemen. The increase helped boost some energy stocks. Shares of Chevron were up more than 1.5%. Several large financial companies are releasing quarterly reports this week. Citigroup, JPMorgan Chase, and Wells Fargo will release financial results on Tuesday, Bank of America on Wednesday. Investors are waiting to see if industry leaders are keeping up their streak of record profits. General Motors is testing advanced driver assist technology for the 2028 Cadillac Escalade IQ electric vehicle. Michelle Franz in ABC News.
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2: 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I'll have that next, right here on 104 FM WIKY.
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5: Jeff, today we're flirting with record temperatures, and you said that'll be the case all week?
2: It will. Well, not all week. Through Wednesday. Really, really warm through Wednesday. Then we get a cold front, some showers and storms, and then much cooler heading into the weekend.
5: All right. When you say much cooler, that's the carrot. How much cooler?
2: Upper 30s probably by Sunday morning. Maybe a little patchy frost out there.
5: I wasn't ready for that. I wasn't ready for 30s.
2: Well, I'm full of surprises.
5: So your last ditch days of summer weather, enjoy them here during EVSC fall break.
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will fade eventually. So if our time is running out, day after day, we'll make the mundane a masterpiece. 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

0: 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Aaron Santini here. 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
8: From the WIKY newsroom, I'm Brian Medcalf. A woman who pleaded guilty to animal cruelty was sentenced today. Kimberly Burko pleaded guilty to three felony charges of animal cruelty with a prior conviction. Burko was sentenced to 2 years in prison. She and her daughter, Shayna Burko, were arrested in January 2025 after officials removed several animals from their home, including 20 dogs, due to unsanitary living conditions. Economic woes continue with the cost of everything going up, as ABC's Sherry Preston reports.
9: According to Moody's Analytics, the typical American household is spending $230 more dollars per month than they were a year ago for the exact same things. We're spending more than $60 a month for gas compared to last year, $120 more compared to 2021. Grocery bills are over $100 more monthly, and housing costs up $300 from 5 years ago. Moody's says higher energy bills because of the war have cost the typical American family an estimated $1,043 per month when you take into account gasoline, diesel, home heating, and jet fuel. Sherry Preston, ABC News.
8: Actress Selma Blair was arrested on a Delta flight that landed at JFK Airport Sunday evening with reports of some of the flight crew sustaining injuries. More from ABC's Michelle Franzen.
9: The New York Port Authority says officers arrested Selma Blair on a Delta flight Sunday night after the actress allegedly became physically abusive. Blair was taken to the hospital for evaluation. Two flight attendants also injured, one taken to the hospital, according to the Port Authority. The pilots informing air traffic controllers ahead of the landing. The audio captured on ATC.com.
10: Yeah, one flight attendant and one passenger that sustained some minor injuries, a bloody nose.
9: Blair acknowledged she was diagnosed with relapsing multiple sclerosis in 2018. Her representative in a statement says Selma experienced a medical emergency that led to the alleged conduct.
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12: Clear tonight with a low of 65. Tuesday, sunny and hot, a high near 90. Wednesday, a few scattered showers and thunderstorms with a high of 89. I'm Chief Meteorologist Jeff Lyons with your 14 First Alert forecast on 104 FM, WIKY.

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0: 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It's Aaron Santini here, and it's always a weird Monday after the Fall Festival. There's so much buildup every year to the Westside Nut Club Fall Festival, and then when it's over, that next Monday when everybody goes back to work, it's just like, huh, all right. Back to normal, I guess, except for the kids, at least the EVSC students on fall break this week. 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

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Have you got your kids' Halloween costumes yet? 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

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That'll do it for me. 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